0: For Junior Trio with Chris Atkins at 8 p.m. Mayfield's 208 Bourbon has Kermit Ruffin's Red Bean Mondays at 6 p.m. Nola Brewing has the Nola Pickin' Party Bluegrass Jam at 7 p.m. Pat O'Brien's features Matt Hayden and Lisa Biddick Lowe starting at 6 p.m. The Polo Club at the Windsor Court hosts John Royan at 5:30. 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Spotted Cat has Dominic Grillo and the Frenchman Street All-Stars at 6 p.m. Steamboat Natchez has the Dukes of Dixieland at 6 p.m. Three Muses welcomes Trombone Charlotte at 8 p.m. Tropical Isle Original presents Dave Ferrato at 7 p.m. And True South hosts the Danny Alexander Blues Jam at 8 p.m. For the entire listing of today's live music events, including daytime performances, go to woz.org/livewire. 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
1: 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I got my good buddy here, Scott Beretta, all the way from Greenwood, Mississippi, plus special guests popping in here just a little bit, Wacko Wade, to talk about the new project he's producing, Leopard Hounds. But before that, we've got some fantastic 45s lined up for you guys here on WWOZ 90.7 FM New Orleans. Thank you, George Engmeyer, for a fantastic jazz from Jack's Brewery. Keep it locked right here, y'all. We're going to start off with Elmore James.

I'm

0: All right, y'all, it's the Meters in the background. Look a Pie Pie on Josie Records. We just heard from Ruby Johnson on Volt. That was Weak Spot. Jackie Lee before that with The Chicken on Uni Records. Scappy Lee, Sweet Thing You Is on Panic. We heard from Mask Man and the Agents on Dynamo with One Eye Open. And we start off tonight's program with Elmore James and the Broom Dusters with Make My Dreams Come True on Fire. This is DJ Swamp Boogie. I'm sitting in tonight for Gentilly Jr. on the Blues and R&B Show. All vinyl sets, blues, soul, and gospel. And I'm very happy to introduce my good buddy here, Scott Beretta.
1: Hello.
0: Who is here visiting. Speaking to that mic again.
1: Oh, I wasn't expecting very much. Maybe that was a problem. Can you hear me okay?
0: No, I can't actually.
1: You got it. Yeah. Okay. All right. Guess three.
0: I don't know why I'm not hearing you in my... Are you hearing me in your headset?
1: Yes.
0: Strange. I'm not hearing you for some reason.
2: You got me in
0: mind? Hold on.
3: Oh, there we go. Now the red light is on. Okay. Hello, Dale. We missed my introduction.
0: Oh, my
3: gosh.
0: Hey, welcome to the brand new studio, Scott. I don't even know which buttons to push. I never have guests, really. Occasionally I do. Also, Wacko Wade is here. Busiest man in showbiz who has got a brand new LP to talk about. The Leopard Hounds. All right, now we're back on track here. 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All right, we're going to hear a track from the brand new Leopard Hounds CD. We're going to hear Bywater Train, and we're going to come right back, and these guys are going to chat a little bit about Wacko and what he's been up to. So keep it locked right here at WWOZ 90.7 FM New Orleans, WWOZ.org worldwide. Queued up on CD1. Here we go, y'all. This is... The Leopard Hounds with Bywater Train.

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1: All right, y'all, that was brand new music from the Leopard Hounds, Bywater Train, off of their brand new CD, Too Hot for Snakes, on Made Right Records. And I'm very happy to welcome to the studio Scott Beretta and Wacko Wade. How y'all doing tonight?
2: Oh, great.
3: And I'm glad to see you, Scott. It's been a while, huh?
1: He's not glad to see me at all, though, but that's okay.
3: Last time I saw Scott, it was snowing.
2: Oh, yeah, up in the Mississippi Delta.
3: Right. We played the Grammy Theater up there with little Freddie King, and that's where he introduced us, and we had a good time.
2: Oh, yeah.
3: In the snow.
2: Yeah, and you were with that film team for a while. You were traveling around with Bobby Rush and all kinds of people.
3: Right. We were making a little video, I Am the Blues.
2: I Am the Blues, right.
3: It became a documentary they used in Canada. He won an award with it.
2: Oh, yeah.
3: Yeah.
2: Man, a lot of people know you because of your association with little Freddie, but, man, you go back here. Can you tell, like, when did you start, like, in high school? You were playing with all kinds of, like, New Orleans R&B greats. Is that right?
3: I started out in high school, yeah, probably my freshman year. Picked up a garage band, and we used to just do New Orleans stuff. We listened to all the black artists, R&B, and we'll emulate them, you know, do their songs, play at dances and all. Then I got older, and then I started progressing to different bands, bigger bands.
2: But you all played with, like, Cato and Jesse Hill and Bobby Mitchell, Oliver Morgan?
3: Right, exactly. Well, they used to travel the circuit. They had a circuit back in the day, in the 60s, early 60s, that Cosmo would press them a 45 record and give them a box of them and send them on their way to go sell them. So they'd hook up with, you know, the bands that we played in, and we'd play Germania Hall, St. Anthony, and Sacred Heart, and they'd have an R&B singer like Ernie, you know, and Dave Bartholomew used to come in there, and so that's how it went down. They tried to sell their records.
2: Oh, yeah. Would they actually sell them themselves?
3: They would sell them.
2: Was that their pay for the record?
3: I had their wife there collecting the money.
2: Make sure they came home with a little bit. What was the you also played at a late night club, late night musicians club, Papa Joe's on Bourbon Street. What was that like?
3: That was a late night show. That was at the end of, on the weekend, they had Papa Joe's would have a 3 to 8 in the morning jam session. And most of the musicians playing the street, most of them would go there for the jam session. So it would pack up. And they'd have artists come in like Robin Nord and Freddie Fender, and Mac would come in, and different guys at the time
2: Rolling
3: that were
2: Stone.
3: Playing. Yeah, I used to play drums in there. I played with Freddie Fender for a while, and then we had a three-piece band, Freddie, me, and his bass player was a Spanish guy. And we used to play La Casa La Marina on Decatur Street, you know, like Freddie used to say. Always had somebody was shot, stabbed, or cut.
2: Would he do the R&B songs in Spanish? I know he did a lot of recordings of those songs. Like,
3: yeah. You want me to sing Holy One? Holy One, you'll never know how much I love your soul.
1: Wacko, tell us about this new project, The Leopard Hounds.
3: Okay, it came about with Freddie having his bicycle accident. And it kind of shut him down. And I was looking for guitar players, somebody that would play guitar and just have Freddie sing and keep the band together. And I ran across Ryan Scully over at BJ's and Tony Dios. And Tony used to come to all the shows and listen to us play. So he pretty much knew a bunch of our stuff. So that's how I got those two guys to start working with Freddie so that Freddie can come back and play the Jazz Fest and the Blues Barbecue Fest in October. So during that discussion with those two guitar players and all, they said, look, we're working on a project. You know, we need a drummer. And I said, well, I don't know if I'm looking for a job, But I ended up going to practice one night. And when I heard him play, I said, I can do this. You know, sounded real good. They're a real good bunch of guys. They got Tony Dios, and they got Ryan Scully, and they got Benjamin Hubble. You know, it's a four-piece group with the Whack on the drums. And so they had about 10 songs. They were all original stuff. And I told them, I said, when y'all going to record this stuff? And they said, probably never. I said, what you mean never? They weren't ready to go record. So I'm kind of pushed them. And they went out, and I found a studio, Sweet Mix Studio over in Slidell with George over there. And we put down these 10 tracks. Came out pretty good.
1: Yeah, there's. It looks like there's about 8 originals and a couple of covers. I mean, Scully is a prolific songwriter, so I'm glad that he's got an outlet and a great group of guys to be playing with. He's written. Many of you may know him from Morning 40 Federation or Scully's Rough 7. I mean, the guy just is always writing music, so this is great. When are you guys gonna play?
3: We our first gig is we're going to open up for a Little Freddie King band.
1: That's this Saturday, right?
3: It's this Saturday. Little Freddie King will be his birthday is on the 19th, but the 18th, which is Saturday, we're going to play BJ's. 9 o'clock, the Leopard Hounds will open up the gig. We'll bring Freddie on after that about 10 o'clock.
1: Right on.
3: He'll do about an hour set, and then we'll cut the cake. Everybody will get loaded, and we'll have a good time.
1: Sounds fantastic. I'll definitely be there. I mean, I caught the set, when was it, just a month or so ago when you guys backed him, backed Freddie over there at BJ's in the backyard. That was amazing. Standing room only.
3: Oh, that was great. That was great. That was Little Freddie King Festival.
1: That's right.
3: That's the blues festival we give once a year at the end of May. Scully puts it on over at BJ's. He's nice enough to accommodate us. And you remember that night it was raining?
1: Yeah.
3: I said, man, this is going to be bad news. And we got there, and it was sprinkling, started raining, lightning. And I said, okay, we'll play inside. And then all of a sudden, when it was time for Freddie, it stopped raining. So we all went outside, and we had about 300 people there.
1: It was full up in the backyard.
3: Man, it was packed to the nines.
1: Well, let's hear some more music from this brand new CD from the Leopard Hounds. This is
3: I appreciate it, Dale.
1: Absolutely.
3: Thanks a lot for having me come in and promote it.
1: Of course.
3: You know, the guys deserve it, man. They worked hard on this album, and I got my distributor pumping it out of Portland, Oregon, so he's working with me.
1: If you're just tuning in, we're sitting here with Wacko Wade, drummer extraordinaire, and Scott Beretta, record man, blues historian extraordinaire. I'm DJ Swamp Boogie sitting in tonight for Gentile Jr. at WWOZ 90.7 FM New Orleans. We're going to hear another track from the Leopard Hounds. This is Sing It On Out right here on OZ. Keep it locked right here, y'all.

0: All right. Again, brand new music from the Leopard Hounds. That was Singing On Out off of their debut CD, Too Hot for Snakes, on Made Right Records. You guys can grab that over there at Louisiana Music Factory here in New Orleans and over there at Euclid Records. Where else can they find that, Wacko?
1: Well, soon to be at Peaches.
0: All right. You got a website for folks?
1: When a lady recovers, she hurt her knee. No website, though.
0: No mail order yet? All right. All right.
1: Nah, I don't want too much work, man.
0: you've been very busy. Yeah. Scott, you got some more choice questions there for Wacko?
2: Man, you played with Huey Piano Smith here in town. Can you talk about that?
1: Yes, I did. Huey Smith. Well, I was at home. I got a phone call from my mother, and she says, they need a drummer. I said, a drummer? Where at? She said, up on Rampart Street. And I said, Rampart Street? I said, yeah. My mother used to work for WBOK radio station. Mm-hmm. My mother did. And she was friends with Okie Dokie, the DJ. And Okie Dokie got an emergency call. They needed a drummer at the King's Club on Rampart Street. So I put the drums in the car. I drove down there, and it was...

0: It was back then, it was like, you know, segregated. I mean, you know.
1: Yeah, of course.
0: And so it was a black club, my brothers. And I got out the car, and they came up to me, and the brother said, "Can we help you?" I said, "Yeah, dude, I think I got a gig here." And they said, "Oh, yeah, you want us to help you? Bring your drums in." And I looked, I said, "Well, let me go see if I got this gig." So I went inside, and a dude was sitting at the piano, you know, and he said, "Hey, man, I'm Huey. You're the drummer?" I said, "Yeah, brother." I said, I didn't know who Huey was. He said, "I'm Huey Piano Smith. You know, I just wrote Rockin' Pneumonia and the Boogie Woogie Flu." I said, "Dude, you got to be kidding me." I said, "I played that with my other band, you know, and I specifically bought a cowbell just to play that darn song." And he laughed. So then I went out to the car, got the drums, played the set that night. They had Escarita on the show, and they had Carol Fan on the show, and they had all kind of, you know.
2: Some heavy hitters.
0: Yeah, heavy hitters.
3: Jeez.
0: So that's my experience with Huey.
3: Man, you got. We could talk for 3 hours, I think, on the about your history before you ever hooked up with Freddie. And I really appreciate that, you know, when you working with Freddie, you also highlighted a lot of the other down home blues artists who are here. Those guys don't really get a lot of it. Historically, haven't gotten a lot of attention.
0: No, you know? Not at all.
3: And Huey, of course, is from Macomb, and you know, there's a lot of traditional blues artists there that came down here to New Orleans.
0: So. That's something I did not know, that he's from Macomb? Huey?
3: No, I mean Freddie.
0: Freddie.
3: Sorry, no. Freddie,
0: yeah,
3: no.
0: I thought you. All right. Yeah, Freddie's from Macomb, Mississippi. Came here at 14 years old. Caught the train. He didn't have to pay. He just jumped on it and went and lived with his sister. And the rest is history. Taught himself how to play guitar. And I met him in 1993. He asked me to play the Jazz Fest with him. And I looked at him. I said, "You play the Jazz Fest, dude?" He says, "Oh, yeah." I said, "You got to be kidding me." He said, "Yeah, I play with Percy Randolph, mm-hmm. you know, who blows harp for me." And I said, "Oh." He said, "But Percy passed away, you know, this year. It must have been a couple of months ago." And so he had no harp player. So he asked me if I could get the band together. So I got a little three-piece. And that's how I'm hooked up with Freddie. When I heard Freddie play, I almost fell out of my chair. Because I could play his music with one hand. You know? No effort. Yeah. The blues, no effort on the drums. But, man, when those R&B bands kick in with horns and B3 organs. I used to go home with blisters. I had blisters on my hand. Trying to cut through the sound of that stuff.
2: If you guys are just tuning in, we're sitting here with Wacko Wade, drummer extraordinaire, and my good buddy Scott Beretta, blues historian here on WWOZ 90.7 FM. I'm DJ Swamp Boogie sitting in tonight for Gentile Jr. We got all sorts of great stuff lined up. Thank you so much for coming in tonight, Wade. And, of course, Scott, great to see you, man. Show you the new studio. So we're promoting this new project that Wacko's doing, the Leopard Hounds, and you guys are going to be opening up. I know we've said this, but we're going to repeat it for those who are just tuning in. You're going to be opening up for Little Freddie King's birthday bash this Saturday night over there at BJ's Lounge. Isn't that right?
0: That's correct. And I'd like to thank you for helping with the album, because you did a lot of photo work to help me out.
2: My pleasure.
0: Yeah, with the jacket and all. I called on you. You were an expert photographer.
2: Thank you.
3: And, so, and I'm going to throw in a promo, because Dale did a wonderful portrait of Little Freddie that's for sale. All the profits are going to Little Freddie. I just saw one at Bywater Bakery this morning.
2: That's right. Bywater's got a few left, and then Wacko's going to have the last set, and all of those proceeds go directly to Little Freddie King, who some of you may know injured himself or had an accident last year and has not been able to perform regularly, which has been very upsetting for all of us, but especially for Freddie. So going to help him out. So the birthday bash absolutely is going to be a benefit of sorts and a celebration of Little Freddie King. So you've been so busy, Wade. I know this is funny. We have the screen right here in front of us. I'm not actually looking at you. You can just see your arms, and there you
3: He's got beautiful arms.
2: Great arms for radio.
0: Right, I moved in
3: got
0: firing.
3: Got drummer's arms.
2: That's right.
0: I moved in firing range. Yeah.
2: So we're going to just switch a little bit from the Leopard Hounds over to your latest release, which is not the newest one, but the one right before this one, this fantastic double LP, Live at BJ's Lounge, Little Freddie King Blues Band.
0: You want to hear the story on that?
2: Let's hear that, and then we're going to hear some music.
0: September 19th, we played BJ's Lounge, and my man Ryan Scully set up his little recorder machine. It was a little rinky-dink recording machine, and he told me that I'm going to record y'all playing. And I said, well, you know, Scully, usually recordings in this place don't come out too good, you know. But anyway, he went ahead and did it, and we played our set that night. It was packed. Man, it was really packed. And so about a week later, Scully sends me the tape of the recording, and I listened to it, and I wasn't too impressed because, you know, I heard his play the songs 100 times, you know, and so I wasn't that impressed with it. And then what I did, I sent it to get mixed, and then I sent it up to Nashville to get mastered. And when it came back to me and I listened, I said, holy Moses. You know, holy Moses. The guy in Nashville that mastered it told me the fidelity in this thing was the best he's ever heard on the LP. And it is. It's a double set. You know, they got a volume A and B, and it's all half is Freddie songs and half of people like Lightning Hopkins and your boy that did Honey Bee.
2: Yeah, Slim Harpo. We're about to hear, we're going to hear Mojo Hand by Lightning Hopkins and Baby Scratch My Back by Slim Harpo.
0: Yeah, Freddie used to work with Slim Harpo on the river.
2: Nice.
0: Loading bananas. off the ships coming in.
2: Right, wow. All right, y'all, we're here with Wacko Wade. We're talking about Leopard Hounds, his new project with Ryan Scully, Tony Dios, and Benjamin Hubble right here on WWOZ. Their brand new project's called Leopard Hounds. They're going to be opening up for Little Freddie King this Saturday night at BJ's Lounge over there on Burgundy and Lesseps for Little Freddie King's birthday bash. We're going to hear two tracks off of his brand new LP live at BJ's Lounge right here on WWOZ 90.7 FM New Orleans. Thank you, Scott Beretta, for jumping in there and doing some heavy lifting with the interview. And thank you, Wacko, for coming in. Great to see you, man.
0: Appreciate it, Dale.
2: See you Saturday night. Here we go, y'all. Little Freddie King.
1: Thank you so much.
4: Thank you.

That's what I'm gonna do. Thank you so much. Thank you. All right. All right, little Winnie. She is so busy and such a wonderful, smug young lady. She's fixing to pass the tip bucket around. And I appreciate it so much. And whatever y'all donate me, I thank you so much for it. And I love you to God for it. Thank you so much.

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0: All right, folks. Back to our regular, irregular programming here on WWOZ. This is DJ Swamp Boogie sitting in tonight for Gentilly Jr. on the Blues and R&B Show. Here with my good buddy and special guest, Scott Beretta, on mic 3. If you feel like saying something, Scott, you're not required to speak.
1: Well, I'm having a great time. So glad to have Wacko here.
0: Yeah, man.
1: I did a cover story on Little Freddie for Living Blues some years ago. It was an issue about down home blues in New Orleans, and so really got to know Wacko pretty well. You know, I just knew him as a guy named Wacko, and then you start talking to him about the history. You know, it's kind of a history a lot of us don't know about. We like the records, but then Wacko's down there on Bourbon Street and all over town in high school playing with all of our heroes.
0: That's great. You know, yeah. I think he's 82 years old.
1: 81, he told
0: 81.
1: Me. 81. Yeah.
0: And Little Freddie King will be 86 on Sunday. So everybody come on out to BJ's on Saturday night and celebrate Little Freddie King's birthday with us. We heard two from his brand new LP, Slim Harpo's Baby Scratch My Back and Lightnin' Hopkins' Mojo Hand, both of those recorded live at BJ's Lounge. And before that, we heard some brand new music from Leopard Hounds, which will be the opening band Saturday night at BJ's. So coming up next, Scott brought some great records. We're going to hear some of his great records, some of my great records, and then take turns. And we're here till 10, so keep it locked right here at WWOZ. Up next, Lightnin' Hopkins on Herald. 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
1: Calling all guardians of the groove near and far. 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

0: We just heard from Ike Turner's Kings of Rhythm on Federal. That was Trailblazer. Scott, what else did we hear in that last set?
1: What did we hear? We heard Little David, It Hurts Baby. That's on 521 Records. That's out of Brooklyn. He's one of the few blues artists I know that was playing in Brooklyn at the
0: time.
1: You know, New York was kind of more of an R&B town, you know, some of Atlantic Records. But David was had moved up there from New York, and I guess he mostly played just locally, just cut a couple records in 1962.
0: Great record.
1: It's pretty amazing, yeah. What else do we hear? Chuck Higgins from cutting out in Los Angeles, Gambling Woman. He was prominent on the L.A. scene back in the 50s and 60s. Influence on Frank Zappa, though that's not really why I would like his records as much. I think he's pretty important on his own. Oochie Coochie by Young Jesse, and that featured Mickey Baker on a really great guitar break later in the song. That was cut in New York City. Young Jesse was up there some working with the Coasters. And I think we started off that set with Lightnin' Hopkins from with Flash Lightnin' on the Herald label. And that's from the 50s. Some of the best Lightnin' Hopkins stuff, I'd say.
0: I agree.
1: The Herald, you know, I mean, everything he did was great, but
0: it's my favorite stuff.
1: The Herald is really a wonderful period. He's probably my favorite artist. If I have to say who it was mostly because of just discovering Lightnin' when I was like 15 years old. You know, you just hear him and Lightnin' Hopkins, and your whole view of the blues can change pretty dramatically as to what it involves. You know.
0: I'm DJ Swamp Boogie. I'm sitting here with my good buddy Scott Beretta, who brought a fantastic box of records. We're trading records back and forth tonight on the Blues and R&B show, sitting in for Gentile Jr. I think you've got some special listeners up there in Greenwood, Mississippi, don't you, Scott?
1: Oh, we do. We've got my wife, Yolandi. She's listening. She just sent me some pictures of some of our four cats and, right this week, three dogs who are also listening. I don't know if they're blues fans exactly, but they don't really have too much choice about it.
0: Merle and Pearlie get a lot of great
1: Merle
0: music.
1: Merle and Pearlie, yeah, they are enjoying the work. Yeah.
0: Well, thank you, Yolandi, for letting me steal your husband for a few days, and we have been very busy going through lots of great records that we're bringing in tonight, right here on WWOZ 90.7 FM New Orleans, WWOZ.org worldwide. Now, this next one is a pretty obscure one here. It's Eugene Fox on Checker. Tell us a little bit about that, Scott, before we play
1: it. Well, this is a very strange record. I don't know whether you'll like it or not, but I'm pretty intrigued by it. We just played Ike Turner, who was from Clarksdale, and the song we're about to listen to is was recorded by Ike Turner in Clarksdale in the 1950s. A lot of people, of course, know Ike through Ike and Tina, but prior to that, he worked pretty extensively as a talent scout in the broader Memphis area in Arkansas and down in Mississippi, and this is a guy he recorded at a radio station there in Clarksdale. So pretty exciting stuff.
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1: No! No! I don't want to die! Please, Mr. Death, let me live a little longer.
0: You have nothing to fear. You have done no wrong that I have seen. Don't be afraid.
1: Baby! Baby! Come here quick!
2: Spot! Spot! What's wrong?
1: Baby! My time is gone. And I must leave. I want you to forgive me for all those wrong things I've done to you. Tell old Sam to forgive me for all the wrong things I've done to him. Baby, I want you to pray for me for all the wrong things I've done to people. I know I've got people, stole, robbed, but please for...
2: Doctor, doctor, do something.
3: I'm sorry, Ann. There's nothing more I can do now.
1: Mr. Death! You going down instead of...
0: Fox, you have nothing to fear.
1: But Mr. Death, it's getting hot. I want to go back the other way. Why the people got wings and flying around.
0: Come along, Fox. Come along. Everything will be all right after a while.
1: Mr. Death, it's getting too hot now. Ooh, Mr. Death. Look at that man with that foggy tail. I want to go the other way.
0: I am to leave you here with this man.
1: But look at all that fire. Come back, Mr. Death. Don't leave me here with this man. Mr. Death, it's hot in here. I want some water. Some ice water.
3: I'm sorry, my boy. You have served me well. But there's nothing more for me to do here with you.
1: Mr. Devil!

0: Booker T and the MGs behind me right now. This is Slim Jenkins' place on Stax. Scott, what were we just hearing that last set?
1: Oh, that was Jerry McCain right there. Jerry was a good friend of mine from Gadsden, Alabama. Started recording in in Jackson, Mississippi in the early 50s for Trumpet Records and made some incredible home recordings in the mid-50s. Also some great stuff for Excello and just kept playing. But he was just a wonderful guy, kind of an odd guy, but just a wonderful harmonica player. And he liked to tell everybody about that. And we heard from Eddie Burns, who was from the Delta, went up to Detroit and was a good friend with John Lee Hooker up there. And his brother, Jimmy Burns, is 15 years younger than him and went from the Delta up to Chicago, and he's still playing. And I had the fortune of getting to see those two play together probably back in the 1990s, the brothers who didn't know each other when they were growing up because they were so far apart. We heard Elman Mickel, Model T Slim. I guess if your name's Elman Mickel, you might adopt a pseudonym. Model T Slim with T Model Ford. And let's see, what else did we hear? We played the flip side of the Ike Turner record we heard, but called You Changed My Love. And let's see. And I think we started off with a very strange record. I don't know if you all noticed it was strange, but that was Sinner's Dream by Eugene Fox, which was recorded by Ike Turner, and it seems like something you might record when you're out doing field recordings. I think the most surprising thing is that Checker Records actually put that record out. I can't imagine it getting much airplay except on WWOZ.
0: It was a very odd one, but I enjoyed it.
1: Very odd record. I hope WWOZ listeners weren't offended by the weirdness of it.
0: No, I think when he was being pushed into the fire by the devil at the very end was pretty good. I'm here with my buddy Scott Beretta. I'm DJ Swamp Boogie. This is WWOZ 90.7 FM. Sitting in tonight for Gentile Jr. on the Blues and R&B Show. We're spinning all sorts of great, wild, crazy, fun records tonight. This next set, we're going to shift gears a little bit. Some recordings that were made by George Mitchell, one of my heroes of field recording. This is a great compilation that just came out last week on the End of All Music record label, which is a great record shop up there in Oxford, Mississippi, run by a good friend of Scott's, David Zweider. Shout out to David if you're listening. And this compilation, Scott, correct me if I'm wrong, this is culled together from Lenny Kaye, didn't he?
1: Lenny Kaye, I don't like to use the word curated too much, but he put together the tracks. David Zweider put out Volume 1, over 5 years ago, I think. Called it From the George Mitchell Collection, which is owned by Fat Possum. And Fat Possum, of course, is located in Oxford, Mississippi. And David was able to get a very good lease deal to put this together. And I just want to say a little bit about George Mitchell, who's a good friend of mine. George is originally from Atlanta. And when he was in the early 60s, he and his buddy went up to they read Sam Charter's book The Country Blues, and they went up to Memphis to go see some blues. And George later went up to Chicago, where he and Mike Bloomfield made a bunch of recordings at the Fickle Pickle Folk Club. And then he also traveled around with Big Joe Williams. Later on, I think in the late 1967, came down to Mississippi, where he was the first to record R.L. Burnside, among right. many others. And this collection actually has a lot of recordings that he made in the Chattahoochee Valley, West Georgia and Eastern Alabama. Mostly these are Georgia recordings.

0: you've mentioned Chris Drackwitz and R. Hooley, and George's first recordings of R.L. Burnside ended up on compilations of, I think, called Mississippi Delta Blues. The whole North Mississippi Hill Country concept hadn't really been thought of yet. And then there were some things on Rounder Records back when they were issuing field recordings and various European compilations. And, you know, so a lot of these records disappeared, but then they were sold as a package, I think in the early 2000s, by purchased initially by one buyer, and then some years later, Fat Possum bought them. And they issued a lot of the stuff on 45 RPMs. There's a box set you could buy. And then there's a really cheap CD box set. How many CDs is it?
1: I mean, it's a good number,
0: but it's very reasonable.
1: Yeah. I think the 45 set is like 100 records or something like that. I have that one.
0: It's pretty crazy. Yeah.
1: Well, we're going to hear a couple of tracks from this great LP. John Lee Ziegler and Lonzie Thomas are the two tracks we're going to hear, and we may spend a little bit more of this later. This is great stuff. Thanks to David and End of All Music and Scott for hand-delivering this brand-new LP. It's called Hospitality State of Mind.
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0: for me and pray for me. Lord, I got a long hold over, I can't go free.
1: Well, I remember a friend of mine were down there. Of course, he was in a much better place than what you're talking about. He was, it was so tough down there that they didn't put these things on him. They let him go. Yeah. They tell him to run, you know. Uh-huh. Run.
2: The dogs is there to catch you or to track you to whatsoever you run to.
1: That's right. The dogs track you. The dogs track you down.
2: If you try to get away.

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0: Now,
1: you better run home to your man, run, boy, run, my lord, run, boy, run.
0: Sing it.
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0: We just heard some pretty incredible, intense field recordings by Alan Lomax on Blues in the Mississippi Night. And before that, we heard some great field recordings by George Mitchell off of a brand new compilation called Hospitality State of Mind. We're going to talk about all of that right now. Scott, tell us a little bit about this reissue of Blues in the Mississippi Night. Originally recorded 1947, is that right?
1: Well, some of it was, yeah. It's based around, I think it was up in New York City, and Alan Lomax spoke with Big Bill Brunzi, Memphis Slim, and Sonny Boy Williamson, John Lee Williamson, the first one. And that was in New York, 1947. And some of the things we heard was like probably from Parchman Penitentiary when we heard the work songs. But it was really interesting in the sense that the blues guys, who were all pretty established recording artists, you know, Lomax, when he first issued it in the late 50s, kept the names off of it because they were talking very frankly about life in the South. It's kind of interesting, though, if you look at the first record, you can see their names after the songs, like, so their copyrights are credited, so you can sort of figure out who it might be. But in any case, it wasn't reissued for many years. Rounder put it out, I think, in the 2000s. And then now it's out on...
0: Lomax Archive.
1: Yeah, Lomax Archive, which a couple of our friends are... working with that. Alan Lomax's daughter, Anna, is a driving force there. And my friend David Katz Nelson, who's run labels for many years, Birdman Recordings and other labels, has initiated. And your friend here in New Orleans?
0: Yeah, Reed Watson.
1: Yeah.
0: Yeah, shout out to Reed for getting me a copy of that. It's a pretty intense LP, but for blues lovers and lovers of American music and history, it's very important and quite enjoyable. It's just it's heavy. You know, a lot of that stuff resonates today. It's like that very brief conversation that we heard. It's interesting edits by Alan Lomax about Sonny Boy, Memphis Slim, and
1: Big Bill
0: talking about, you know, having dogs sent on them for not doing what they were supposed to be doing in the fields in the 1940s. So it's pretty heavy stuff, but not to get too political, but we can talk about that off air.
1: it's a very heavy document, and you know, in particular, what they talk a little bit about the code of segregation, right? That there's a lot of, we didn't hear very honest or clear reporting from African Americans in the South about what was going on, simply because it was dangerous to talk about.
0: Absolutely.
1: That. And interesting, you know, this came out on in the late 50s on United Artists as an LP. I can't imagine that. Well, it probably would never have been on 45s.
0: Well, it was like issued in France first, wasn't it?
1: Right, yeah.
0: Yeah, the American audience, we couldn't handle it.
1: For folk music, you know, the political folk music tended to be recorded on small labels, which was aimed at, I guess, people in Chicago and New York and Berkeley. You know, they wouldn't have been distributed much in the South.
0: Right, right.
1: You know, yeah.
0: And just before that, we heard three tracks recorded by George Mitchell. We heard from Green Paschal, Trouble Brought Me Down, recorded in 1969 in Talbotton, Georgia. Lonzie Thomas with My Three Women, recorded in Lee County, Alabama, early 1980s. And John Lee Ziegler, Who's Gonna Be Your Man, recorded in Kathleen, Georgia, late 1978. All of those off of Hospitality State of Mind, Volume 2. On End of All Music. Now, do you know, out of curiosity, is David shipping these? He is, right? You can go to their website.
1: You know, I think that one of the great things that David has done as a service to his listeners and helping to educate them is he has a record club. So I'd imagine that, you know, I don't know how many he pressed up, probably not a huge amount. But he definitely is into mailing them out because I forget how many records come out a year if you get a subscription.
0: Gotcha.
1: But I'm pretty sure, you know, there would be a that his business model, it would be beneficial to sell a couple hundred copies or whatever it is of the record you're putting out. Also, I want to say that, you know, if you want to drive up to Oxford to buy one, instead you could just drive to Fondren in Jackson, and you could go to the End of All Music Jackson to pick it up.
0: But there you go.
1: I'm pretty sure that it will be available and shipped from Oxford, Mississippi.
0: Gotcha. All right. We are here with Scott Beretta, my good friend, and I am DJ Swamp Boogie, sitting in tonight for Gentilly Jr. We got all sorts of great records to share tonight. We're going to get back to these boxes of 45s. It's about 7 minutes to 9 o'clock here, so I've got time for a couple of records before the live wire, and then we've got another hour of killer stuff. So keep it locked right here at WWOZ 90.7 FM New Orleans. Up next, this is Lee Cymbals on Carnival Records.

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And here are the shows for today. 21st Amendment has Coyote Anderson at 8 p.m. 30 by 90 has Margie Perez at 6 and Piano Man G at 9. Bacchanal features Byron Asher at 6 p.m. Bambula's host John Roniger and the Good for Nothing Band at 4:30 and Ted Hefko and the Thousand Airs at 9 p.m. BJ's Lounge presents Red Beans and Blues at 9 p.m. Bourbon O'Bar at the Bourbon Orleans Hotel welcomes Nina Hungerland at 8 p.m. The Broadside hosts Mellow Mood Mondays with Grain Duffy and Firebrain at 7 p.m. Bufa's has David Doucet at 7 p.m. 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And Corey Henry and the Treme Funktet, Red Beans and Rice Liors at 9:30. The Jump Off Lounge welcomes Sporty's Brass Band at 9:30. Dos Jefes has John Fole at 8:30. Fritzl's Jazz Club has the Tin Men at 5 and Richard Scott and Friends at 8. Mahogany Jazz Hall features Tom Hook at 6 and the Original Tuxedo Jazz Band at 8. The Maison hosts Naomi's Dibble Trio at 5 p.m. Maison Bourbon Jazz Club presents Danny Rubio and the Catahoula Music Company featuring Jack Pritchett at 8 p.m. The Maple Leaf welcomes the George Porter Jr. Trio with Chris Atkins at 8 p.m. Mayfield's 208 Bourbon has Kermit Ruffin's Red Bean Mondays at 6 p.m. Nola Brewing has the Nola Pickin' Party Bluegrass Jam at 7 p.m. Pat O'Brien's features Matt Hayden and Lisa Biddick Lowe starting at 6 p.m. The Polo Club at the Windsor Court hosts John Royan at 5:30. Preservation Hall presents Preservation Brass at 5, 6, 15, 7:30, and 8:45. 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Snug Harbor features the Charmaine Neville Band for two shows at 7:30 and 9:30. Spotted Cat has Dominic Grillo and the Frenchman Street All-Stars at 6 p.m. Steamboat Natchez as the Dukes of Dixieland at 6 p.m. Three Muses welcomes Trombone Charlotte at 8 p.m. Tropical Isle Original presents Dave Ferrato at 7 p.m. And True South hosts the Danny Alexander Blues Jam at 8 p.m. For the entire listing of today's live music events, including daytime performances, go to wwoz.org/livewire. 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

0: knew I wouldn't know where to start.
1: Huey Piano Smith and the Clowns behind the wheel on Imperial. We just heard from Benny Spellman, fantastic New Orleans soul singer, originally from Pensacola, Florida. Got his big break behind Ernie Cato on Mother-in-Law. That was Please Mr. Genie on Watch. We heard from the Skyliners on DOC. I Can't Sleep. That's an obscure Florida rhythm and blues 45. I think my new favorite record, from Reverend Willingham. That was Dry Bones on Nashboro. Before that, we heard from Paul Kelly, Stealing in the Name of the Lord. That was on Happy Tiger. And we start off that set with Lee Cymbals, I Love You More on Carnival. I've got Scott's mic on. We're miking the box as he's going through the box there with records. You can hear the flipping of the 45s.
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1: He's getting his set together. Here with my good friend. Here with my good friend Scott Beretta from Greenwood, Mississippi, came down, spent the weekend with me. We've been looking through lots of great records together for tonight's program. So I've got something queued up, and then we're going to hear some more of his selections. This is the Five Blind Boys of Alabama. People don't sing like they used to, right here on WWOZ 90.7 FM New Orleans. I'm DJ Swamp Boogie.

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1: Thank you, Rare on the Air, for letting everybody know about our Groove Gala, September 10th. I'll be there spinning records.
2: They're going to get to see what you look like, huh?
1: Not if I wear a costume, a disguise.
2: Like the Masked Man who we listened to earlier.
1: That's right, I have a face for radio. Scott, what did we just hear, man?
2: Well, that was Little Walter with You're So Fine, and we heard some more Jump kind of material. We heard Jimmy Nelson with Tell Me Who, that's from Chess. Joe Weaver out of Detroit with It Must Be Love on Fortune Records. And we heard Frank Butler with Build a Little House for You on Space Age out of Chicago. What did we start that set off with?
1: The original Five Blind Boys of Alabama on VJ. That was People Don't Sing Like They Used To. That was a great set. Yeah, my buddy Max, shout out to DJ Maximilian, hooked me up with that Frank Butler a few years back. I don't know anything about him. It's on Space Age, which never seen anything else on that label.
2: Yeah, I just picked that up at Goner Records recently up in Memphis. Just listened to it, and man, that was a great record.
1: Thanks for bringing those in, Scott. It is...
2: You're welcome.
1: Just about 9:30 p.m. here in New Orleans. I'm here with my buddy Scott Beretta. I'm DJ Swamp Boogie, here till 10 p.m., we're spinning all sorts of great 45s. I've got, we came into a little batch of records recently. Scott's been sharing with me. I've been helping him process some stuff. And he's letting me pick out my finder's fee, so to speak. So thank you, Scott. I'm lightening the load as much as I can. So this one's coming out of that little stash. This is Gus Jenkins. You'll Be the One on Tower, right here on WWOZ 90.7 FM New Orleans, WWOZ.org. Oh, before I forget, shout out to David Koonian. Thanks for listening, David. Scott's phone is dead. He's not ignoring you. And to our friend Ann Diaz over there in Paris. You'll get this tomorrow. I'm sending you another shout out in the future. Here we go. Gus Jenkins.

0: I was got the meters. Didn't quite have my backing track queued up here. All right, we just heard from Big Lucky on MOC out of Memphis. Let's stop arguing over me. Before that, we heard from Joe Cobb. It's LB time on Expect More. Brother Joe May with the original version, You Gotta Move, on Nashboro, one of my favorite gospel tunes. The Howlin' Wolf before that with I'll Be Around on Chess, 1954. It's very early Howlin' Wolf. And we start off that set with Gus Jenkins, You'll Be the One on Tower. All right, Scott, we got 16 minutes left, man. We're going to make it.
1: All right.
0: You hanging in there over there?
1: I haven't fallen asleep yet.
0: No one would know if you did. All right, y'all, we got time for another set here on WWOZ. It's been a pleasure, as always, to sit in for Gentile Jr. on the Blues and R&B show tonight, here till 10 p.m. This is DJ Swamp Boogie. I'm not sure when I'm going to be back, but thank you for all the calls and messages. It's always a great time to be here and to share so many great records over the airwaves. Oh, this one, Scott, you hipped me to this one just today, I think. This is Joe Willie Wilkins. See, I did it again.
1: Joe Willie Wilkins.
0: Willie Wilkins and the King Biscuit Blues Band on
1: Mimosa, I believe.
0: Yeah, Mimosa.
1: This is from the early 70s. There was a review, kind of like a down-home Memphis review that was going around in the early 70s. The blues revival had kind of tapered off a bit, but there were some pretty funky guys from the Mississippi and Memphis area traveling around.
0: It's Too Bad is the name of this one.
1: Oh.
0: I had to look at it. It's Too Bad on Mosa. Joe Willie Wilkins and the King Biscuit Blues Band right here on WWOZ-FM New Orleans. Thank you, Scott.

0: All right, folks, got time for just maybe one or two more before the Derek Freeman Show at 10 p.m. This is DJ Swamp Boogie signing off here on WWOZ 90.7 FM New Orleans. Thanks again to my special guest and good buddy Scott Beretta for coming down.
1: Oh, man, thank you so much for letting me come in and play some records.
0: Absolutely. And to Wacko Wade for popping in, be sure and go and wish Little Freddie King happy birthday this Saturday night. Catch y'all next time.

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This is Derek Freeman, and this is The Kitchen Sink, here with you every Monday from 10 to midnight. We started that set off with Back to Life. That was a Sunday Service Choir. Then we heard Back Together Again. That was Donny Hathaway and Roberta Flack. I Want to Thank You. That was Alicia Myers. We heard Pop Life by Prince. We ended that set with Sing to the Moon. That was Sorry, Jordan. Now we shall continue with more music right here on WWOZ 9.7 FM in New Orleans and WWOZ.org. Yeah.

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0: 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It is about 11 p.m., and you're listening to The Kitchen Sink. This is Derek Freeman, here with you every Monday from 10 to midnight. We started that set off with Me, Myself, and I. That was De La Soul. Then we heard Is It a Crime, Sade, and the Pleasure Principle, the dub version. That was Janet Jackson. They heard La Canción, that was J Balvin and Bad Bunny. New music from Nigel Hall, that was Do It On My Dime. And we ended that set with One More Time, that was Daft Punk. 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

love. And we don't have to make love, we had an orgasm. Your body is what I'm all about. Can I see it? I'll show you. Why not? You can do it because I'm your friend. I'd do it for you. Of course I'd undress in front of you. And when I'm naked, what shall I do? How can I make you see that it's cool? Can't you just trust me? If I was your girlfriend, you could. Oh yeah, I think so. Listen, for you naked, I will dance a ballet. Would that get you off? Tell me what will.

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This is Derek Freeman. This is The Kitchen Sink. We started that set off with If I Was Your Girlfriend, That Was Prince. Then we heard I Believe When I Fall in Love With You It'll Be Forever. That was Stevie Wonder. Then we heard Everybody's Talking. That was Carolyn Franklin, Little Sister. Then we heard Fly. That was Erica Torres. We ended that set with K Pasa. That was Orishas. Now we shall continue with more music right here on WWOZ 90.7 FM in New Orleans and WWOZ.org. 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

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This is Derek Freeman. This is The Kitchen Sink. Here's you every Monday from 10 to midnight. We started that set off with Rich and Sexy. That was The Dust Department. Then we heard Soup for One. That was Chic. Then Chez La Femme, Say C Bone. That was Dr. Buzzard's original Savannah Band. Then we heard Sing a Simple Song by Willie Mitchell. And then How Deep Is Your Love? That was Calvin Harris featuring The Disciples. We got time for a couple of more songs here on The Kitchen Sink. Make sure y'all stick around the top of the hour. We have Adjacent with Benny Poppins coming up. So two more hours of great music. In the meantime, we're going to get to a few more songs. And we thank y'all for listening. And we'll see y'all next week here on The Kitchen Sink. 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Yeah.

Hi, this is Kid Chocolate. Hold on a second. Let me take a sip. Okay. 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

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You're listening to Adjacent. I'm Benny Poppins. We just heard Raphael Sadiq with Never Give You Up, which features Stevie Wonder and CJ. That's from like 2008. I think I got some newer things up in the queue, and for the majority of the programming, I'll keep it contemporary, but we always dip into like the maybe 20 years ago, maybe 30 years ago, if we're feeling spicy. But the show is mostly contemporary, very eclectic, under the large umbrella, the rather large umbrella of black American music, but keeping it kind of indie and kind of weird. So I got some in the queue. I got some Jai Paul. I got some new Georgia Smith featuring WizKid. And up next, I'm going to play some K Tronada with Rochelle Jordan. The name of this track is Lover/Friend. 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
1: 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We just heard, prior to the Groove Gala announcement, Gnarls Barkley with The Last Time. Prior to that was Subtract and Sampha with Trials of the Past. We had some Jaipal with BTSTU, and before that was Georgia Smith and WizKid with Alive. Let's see, up in the queue, I've got some Solange, some Salt, something new by LaRue, and also something new by Romare, which is called Breathe. So thank you again for listening to Adjacent right here on WWOZ 90.7 FM in New Orleans. And if you're streaming, WWOZ.org. Again, this is a new Romare track by the name of Breathe.
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WWOZ 90.7 FM, New Orleans, Louisiana. We just heard Erykah Badu with Phone Down. Prior to that was Solange with Benz. We had some Salt with Little Boy, and before that was some new LaRue with Baby Line. Let's see what I have in the queue. I got some Blood Orange, some Santa Gold, and some Coco Roco. But before we do that, we're going to start off this set with Theo Croker featuring Ari Lennox, and the name of the track is Every Part of Me. You're listening to Adjacent with myself, Benny Poppins. Thanks for tuning in here every Monday night at midnight till 2 a.m. Tuesday. And keeping it eclectic, mostly contemporary. So that's what you can look forward to on a weekly basis. Thanks for listening to Adjacent. Anyway, this is Theo Croker with Every Part of Me featuring Ari Lennox right here on WWOZ 90.7 FM in New Orleans. 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

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You're listening to Adjacent Humpity Poppins. We just heard, I would imagine, a classic by Frank Ocean with Swim Good. Prior to that was Blood Orange with Charcoal Baby. Had some Santa Gold with I'm a Lady, featuring Trouble Andrew. And before that was Coco Roco with Da Duda. What else do we have in the queue? Let's see. I got some Michael Kiwanuka, some Leon Bridges. I got a new track by Anais that just came out, and another new track by Jungle that just came out. So a couple of new things lined up for you. So I'm going to go ahead and play them for you. This new Jungle track is called Someday Somewhere. So thank you again for listening to Adjacent right here on WWOZ 90.7 FM in New Orleans. And if you're streaming, WWOZ.org. Again, this is that new thing by Jungle called Someday Somewhere.

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You're listening to Adjacent on Benny Poppins. We just heard Maki with Today Years Old. Prior to that was Michael Kiwanuka with Floating Parade. Had some Leon Bridges with Hold On. And before that was a new one by Anais with Sunshine. Been keeping it pretty groovy the entire show, but I have to get weird for the next set, so we're going to pivot a little bit. Got some Mount Kimby in the queue, some Tricky in the queue, also some S. Maharba, but up first we're going to do some something by Emancipator called Natural Cause. So I'm feeling maybe a little trip-hop-ish for the next little bit, or kind of experimental and weird and a little bit challenging, but still funky and interesting, I think. Anyway, thank you again for listening to WWOZ 90.7 FM in New Orleans, and if you're streaming, WWOZ.org. Again, this is Emancipator with Natural Cause.

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A record deal pays bills, feeds a family. 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

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Yeah, I'm a player hater, I hate when players can't take their turn. And when the record company drops me, that's when I learn.

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I moved a while ago and passed through New York. 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It's my turn to talk.

WWOZ 90.7 FM, New Orleans, Louisiana. You're listening to a Jason Tumpany Poppins. We just heard Sohn with the track Tremors. Prior to that was Mount Kimby featuring Mikachu with their track Marilyn. Before that was Tricky with For Real, and we also had S. Maharba with WIGTS, which I believe stands for When I Go to Sleep. Got some other acronyms up in the queue. Let me see. We have some L. Michaels Affair with, some Anoni as well. But there's an artist called Simmel, I believe. And this acronym, I'm just going to say what the acronym stands for. It's Where Do We Go? I Love You. Rather than me just saying all the first letters of each of those words. L. Michaels Affair, Anoni, and some Simmel. And I might come back and do another talk break before signing off. But if I don't, I got some Art of Noise to end off the show. So, again, thank you for listening to Adjacent right here on WWZ 90.7 FM in New Orleans. And if you're streaming, WWZ.org. Again, this is Simmel with Where Do We Go? I Love You.

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Where I die, where I go, nobody tell. I said, everybody talking about this burning hell.

This is WWOZ-FM New Orleans.

Thank you. Thank you. How about a nice round of applause for the band? Let's move it on. This is a blue. We'd like to do a little tune this. Somebody said it was recorded by Miss Bessie Smith. When I was about 6 years old, I heard it by Mr. Jimmy Witherspoon. And then, later on, Mr. B.B. King. And about four and a half years ago, it was also recorded by another young man by the name of... That's right. You gotta listen to words. Are you listening? Let me hear you say yeah.

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2: 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And here are the shows for today. 21st Amendment has the Jelly Roll Stompers at 8 p.m. 30 by 90 has Sugar and the Daddies at 6 and Higher Heights at 9. 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Bacchanal hosts Rafael Bass at 6 p.m. Bambulas presents Ted Hefko and the Thousandaires at 4:30 and Katie B and the Hand-Me-Downs at 9. 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Coogan, and more at 8 and 10. BJ's Lounge has Bruzy's Bottoms Up Open Mic at 9 p.m. Bourbon O Bar at the Bourbon Orleans Hotel features Shawan Rice at 8 p.m. Bufa's hosts the Wilson Weber Project at 7 p.m. Cafe Negril presents the Super Most Fantastic Blues and Such Jam at 7 p.m. DBA welcomes the Nat and Cat Cajun String Band with special guest Miss Sophie Lee at 6 and Kid Chocolate and the Free POC at 9:30. Dos Jefes has Tom Hook at 8:30. Fritzl's Jazz Club has the Colin Myers Orchestra at 5 and Fritzl's All-Star Band with Jameel Sharif at 8. 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Jazz Playhouse hosts the Sam Lobley Trio at 7:30. Mahogany Jazz Hall presents Big Joe Kennedy at 6 and Joe Lasty's New Orleans Sound featuring Greg Stafford at 8. The Maison welcomes Jackie Blair at 5 and Paradise Jazz Band at 8. Maison Bourbon Jazz Club has Danny Rubio and the Catahoula Music Company featuring Jeff Kreiss at 8 p.m. Mayfield's 208 Bourbon has Irvin Mayfield featuring Kermit Ruffins at 6 p.m. OK Bar has Big Easy Stompers, Line Dancing, and Lessons at 8 p.m. The Polo Club at the Windsor Court features John Royan at 5:30. Preservation Hall hosts the Preservation All-Stars at 5, 6:15, 7:30, and 8:45. The Rabbit Hole presents Rebirth Brass Band at 10 p.m. Saturn Bar welcomes Baile Ritmo, presenting Cumbia Night with Los Guiros and more, starting at 9 p.m. Siberia has medieval and Renaissance dancing with Giddy Up Two Step at 6:30. Snug Harbor has Oscar Rosignoli for two shows at 7:30 and 9:30. Spotted Cat features the Sweetie Pies of New Orleans at 6 and Smoking Time Jazz Club at 9:30. Steamboat Natchez hosts the Dukes of Dixieland at 6 p.m. Tropical Isle Original presents Dave Ferrato at 7 p.m. and Vaughn's Lounge welcomes Cutting Up with the Youngbloods at 10 p.m. For the entire listing of today's live music events, including daytime performances, go to wwoz.org/livewire. And while you're there, don't forget to grab your tickets for our annual Groove Gala at Dickie Brennan's Tableau on September 10th, an indoor festival and WWOZ fundraiser featuring performances by Irma Thomas, John Boutte, the New Orleans Jazz Vipers, and more. 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

The great Charles Lloyd right here on WWOZ 90.7 FM. This is The Morning Set with your host, Michael Dominici. A little bit after 6 o'clock here in the Crescent City on this misty, drizzling morning. Still a beautiful one. Cools down the weather here in New Orleans, so we always welcome that. Nourishes the vegetation and the flower gardens, which are plenty. Still in bloom, not too hot to burn it all down. So let's enjoy the music from the incredible voice in the night, Dorothea's Studio. Billy Higgins on the drums. Wonderful record. Let's hear one more from that. This is a Pocket Full of Blues. It's a medley of some of his earlier work. Charles Lloyd on tenor saxophone.

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I listen to WWOZ as much as possible.

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1: 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This is the early morning jazz set right here on WWOZ with your host, Michael Dominici. Beautiful music from the lovely Sarah Vaughan. Sophisticated Lady, Duke Ellington tune. We also heard After Hours, and we began our set with two from Charles Lloyd from his 1999 classic, Voice in the Night. And that was a medley of, called Blues in the Pocket, putting together tunes that he had performed over the years into a really lovely piece. And that featured John Abercrombie on the guitar, Billy Higgins, Dave Holland, and the great Charles Lloyd. Still with us, still making incredible music decades into his career. So speaking of Duke Ellington, here's one that I just came across that I really like. It's from a record called Piano in the Foreground, which features extra tracks. And we're going to hear one called Piano Improvisation No. 1, the great Duke Ellington, right here on WWOZ.

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1: And that's one called To a Morning Sunrise by Eli Lucky Thompson, recorded by Michael Jenner. His latest effort is called Sparkle On. He's supported by Michael Pereira on piano, Matt Booth on the bass, and Johnny Vodakovich on the drums. And it's brand new music right there. Hope you enjoyed that. And this is a record that was dedicated to the memory of Eric Traub, Todd Duke, and Lauren Pickford. Wonderful recording. Check it out. Brand new music from Michael Jenner right here on WWOZ. And before that, we heard from Duke Ellington from Piano in the Foreground. Piano Improvisation Number 1. We heard from Sarah Vaughan and Charles Lloyd all in that last 40 minutes or so. Hope you're enjoying the music so far, getting your day started off right. Looks like the rain subsided just a bit. And you know, it's kind of a gray, moody morning. Up next, some classic music from the 40th anniversary of First Light. We're going to hear the title track from the incredible Freddie Hubbard coming at you now.

My name is Hugh Masekela. I never go through the Crescent City without tuning in, putting my ears in the safety of WWOZ, the place to be when you are in New Orleans. Yeah.

What's up, y'all? This is Jonathan Baptiste. 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

Wow. The absolute powerhouse, Ledisi, from right here in New Orleans, from her recording, Sings Nina. Feeling good. Hope you are this morning. John Batiste, from his latest effort, Black Mozart, A La Turk Movement. We also heard the incredible Wes Montgomery with his take on the Beatles' classic, A Day in the Life. And Freddie Hubbard with First Light. Right before that, you are listening to WWOZ 90.7 FM on your radio dial. This is The Morning Set with your host, Michael Dominici. And we're going to continue on with something from guitarist Mel Brown. You might remember this tune.

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Louis Armstrong would have turned 125 years old this summer, half the age of our nation. From the streets of New Orleans to stages around the world, Armstrong's trumpet, unmistakable voice, and infinite joy transformed music forever and made him one of America's greatest cultural ambassadors. This year, celebrate the life, legacy, and music of Louis Armstrong at louisarmstrongfoundation.org.

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1: 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That track featured Marcus McLaren on the bass, George Johnson on drums, and the recently departed Abdullah Ibrahim on piano. The recording is called Yorona, a live recording from the Abdullah Ibrahim Trio, recorded in the mid-90s at Sweet Basil's in Greenwich Village, New York, a beautiful jazz club there. And before that, we heard from the incomparable Clark Terry doing Hobo Flats, also featuring Ben Webster in the band, the Sextet, featuring Clark Terry on trumpet, of course. We heard two from guitarist Mel Brown with Hobo Flats, and also that's from a recording called Chicken Fat in the late 60s, and Son of a Preacher Man before that, and Let Us See from right here in New Orleans, John Batiste before that as well. Hope you're enjoying the music as much as Freddie is, who just called to express his gratitude. All right, so here's some music from the French chanteuse Carla Bruni, who was at once married to the president of France.
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how y'all doing? My name is Cassandra Wilson. And you know, whenever I take a drive down 55 from Jackson, Mississippi, and I end up in the Crescent, I turn my dial to WWOZ 90.7 FM in New Orleans. 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
2: 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We just heard from trombonist and seashell player, Steve Turay. The recording is Sanctified Shells. The tune is called Gumbo, featuring also Herlin Raleigh on the drums. We heard from the blind couple from Mali, Africa, Amadou and Miriam, extraordinary talents. And before that, brand new music from a local artist, Cassie Watson Francion, from her latest effort called Bardo, Constellation of Symptoms. We heard from French chanteuse Carla Bruni and the late great Abdullah Ibrahim, all in that last half an hour or so. We have a little over an hour left. Let's continue on with some more music from that same recording, Sanctified Shells. This one's African Shells. We're also going to hear the title track.

Camina conmigo esta noche, te enciendo esta vela, te entrego mi fe y en cada nota que suene, lleva tu luz donde hay oscuridad y tu alivio donde habita el quebranto.

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And you know all the musicians in New Orleans listen to WWOZ. That's right.

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1: 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Come groove with us on Thursday, September 10th. We have a limited number of tickets, so please reserve yours today. 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
2: Yes, we're all looking forward to that. Hoping to see you all at the Groove Gala over at Dickie Brennan's. What a great, great night of food, merriment, music of all kinds, and a great time to be had. Before that, we just heard music from Bonorama with You've Got a Friend in Me. Of course, that's a Randy Newman composition. For a great recording called Funky Kids. You're listening to The Morning Set with your host, Michael Domenici, on this beautiful Tuesday morning in New Orleans. A little overnight rain, a little misty blue-gray sky, but it's going to be a little bit cooler because of that, so thank you for that. We also heard brand new music from the great Cuban exile, Arturo Sandoval, with Babalu Aye from Sangu, his latest effort. We also heard from another Cuban from the Buena Vista Social Club presents Manuel Guajiro Mirabel. We heard Mi Bota de Guano. And we also heard three tracks from Steve Turay, the great trombonist and shell player. We heard the title track Sanctified Shells, African Shells, and Gumbo, featuring Hurley Riley on the drums. What's next? How about some classic music from the one and only Charles Mingus, Ecclesiastics?

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1: All right, you are listening to The Morning Set with your host, Michael Dominici. That was Sonny and Linda Sharrock from the recording Paradise Apollo from 1975. Presented a huge problem for record store clerks that didn't know where the hell to put, so it often ended up in the disco bin, believe it or not. Really fantastic recording there. We also heard from Charles Mingus with Ecclesiastics, and also Bonorama with You've Got a Friend in Me. It's about 8:25. We have about 35 more minutes left, and we're going to leave you in the very capable hands of Leslie for her traditional jazz spot from 9 to 11. All right, what's next? The dearly departed Sonny Rollins gave us decades of greatness. Here's one called H.S., dedicated to Horace Silver.

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1: 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The Morning Set with your host, Michael Dominici. From Below the Baseline, Ernest Ranglin doing Toots on a Maytals classic, 54-46 was my number, featuring the great New Orleans drummer Idris Mohammed and the wonderful Monty Alexander on the keys. We also heard from Slam Stewart going out to my good friend Andrew Slamboree. Miles Davis with Freedom Jazz Dance and Sonny Rollins with HS dedicated to Horace Silver. Up next, this is one for all the soccer fans out there. This is Jorge Ben with Uma Bara Uma, the song about the great soccer game. Let's give that a listen.

All right, y'all. Almost time for me to get on out of here. That was Jorge Ben, the great soccer anthem, Urubara Uma. And we're going to close things out today with a classic from Duke Ellington from Far East Suite, one of those desert island discs. This is Mount Harissa. Until next time, y'all take care.

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And here are the shows for today. 21st Amendment has the Jelly Roll Stompers at 8 p.m. 30 by 90 has Sugar and the Daddies at 6 and Higher Heights at 9. Audubon Clubhouse by Dickie Brennan features Michaela Brown and Stephen Bonestangle at 4:30. Bacchanal hosts Raphael Bass at 6 p.m. Bamboulas presents Ted Hefko and the Thousandaires at 4:30 and Katie B and the Hand-Me-Downs at 9. Bank Street Bar welcomes Vet Jams at 7 p.m. Bayou Bar at the Pontchartrain has the OGs featuring Peter Harris, Tony DeGrotti, B.C. Coogan, and more at 8 and 10. BJ's Lounge has Bruzy's Bottoms Up Open Mic at 9 p.m. Bourbon O Bar at the Bourbon Orleans Hotel features Shawan Rice at 8 p.m. Bufa's hosts the Wilson Weber Project at 7 p.m. Cafe Negril presents the Super Most Fantastic Blues and Such Jam at 7 p.m. DBA welcomes the Nat and Cat Cajun String Band with special guest Miss Sophie Lee at 6, and Kid Chocolate and the Free POC at 9:30. Dos Jefes has Tom Hook at 8:30. Fritzl's Jazz Club has the Colin Myers Orchestra at 5, and Fritzl's All-Star Band with Jamil Sharif at 8. 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Jazz Playhouse hosts the Sam Lobley Trio at 7:30. Mahogany Jazz Hall presents Big Joe Kennedy at 6 and Joe Lasty's New Orleans Sound featuring Greg Stafford at 8. The Maison welcomes Jackie Blair at 5 and Paradise Jazz Band at 8. Maison Bourbon Jazz Club has Danny Rubio and the Catahoula Music Company featuring Jeff Kreis at 8 p.m. Mayfield's 208 Bourbon has Irvin Mayfield featuring Kermit Ruffins at 6 p.m. OK Bar has Big Easy Stompers, Line Dancing, and Lessons at 8 p.m. The Polo Club at the Windsor Court features John Royan at 5:30. Preservation Hall hosts the Preservation All-Stars at 5, 6:15, 7:30, and 8:45. The Rabbit Hole presents Rebirth Brass Band at 10 p.m. Saturn Bar welcomes Baile Ritmo, presenting Cumbia Night with Los Guiros and more, starting at 9 p.m. Siberia has medieval and Renaissance dancing with Giddy Up Two Step at 6:30. Snug Harbor has Oscar Rosignoli for two shows at 7:30 and 9:30. Spotted Cat features the Sweetie Pies of New Orleans at 6 and Smoking Time Jazz Club at 9:30. Steamboat Natchez hosts the Dukes of Dixieland at 6 p.m. Tropical Isle Original presents Dave Ferrato at 7 p.m. And Vaughn's Lounge welcomes Cutting Up with the Youngbloods at 10 p.m. For the entire listing of today's live music events, including daytime performances, go to wwoz.org/livewire. And while you're there, don't forget to grab your tickets for our annual Groove Gala at Dickie Brennan's Tableau on September 10th, an indoor festival and WWOZ fundraiser featuring performances by Irma Thomas, John Boutte, the New Orleans Jazz Vipers, and more. 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
1: Run on home and tell your mother. 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It is Tuesday. Yep. I got some traditional jazz lined up. 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We're broadcasting live from Top of the Jacks Brewery, overlooking the Mississippi River from the Hellas Foundation Studios. And it is a glorious day here in New Orleans. It is gray. It is rainy. It is pretty much nasty outside. And it's only going to stop just in time to heat up. That's why it's a glorious day, because we're here in New Orleans. I want to thank Michael Dominici for coming in this morning and sharing music with you bright and early. I don't ever get to see him this early in the morning. That's pretty cool. Enjoyed all those tunes, Michael. Appreciate it. All right, y'all know the routine. Must have caffeine. I'll be back.

0: The 26th annual Satchmo Summerfest is back this August 1st and 2nd at the New Orleans Jazz Museum. 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
1: All right, the first person to reach out to me is the first one who gets a song played for them. Christopher, I'm sending this one out to you. Don Vappi.

0: Hey pal, do you know anything about the latest dance they got out now?
1: Why, no, I don't. What is the latest dance they got out now?
0: Well, the latest dance they got out now is called the Scoodlum Scoop. Hey man, you gonna like it. It goes something like this. Now I know a lady by the name of Sue. She likes to know what to do. So sit right over there, sweet mama.

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Yes, you will.

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1: Miss Thaise Clark and Michael White. Dr. Michael White there with the Horn Man Blues, sending that one out to Eric and all the guys in the pit. Y'all going to have to, like, learn, you know, somebody else is going to have to pick up another instrument so we can have the pit band. let's see here. Let me get you caught up. And you can go to the website. You go to wwoz.org and click on the playlist. And right there, Spinatron's going to come up. Tells you Dr. Michael White and the Horn Man Blues. Before that, Preservation Hall Brass doing Careless Love. Don Vappy before that doing Scoodlum Scoo. Catherine Russell and Sean Mason with Ain't Got Nobody to Grind My Coffee. And of course, as always, Gerald French and the original Tuxedo Jazz Band with Bogalusa Strut. That's how I start my day here at WWOZ. All right, let's see here. I've got a couple of good things lined up for you. Right after this message of support.
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1: Thank you, Greg. You know, it's so true about the variety of music that we have here at WWOZ. And this is not a commercial station where they're going to tell me which songs I can play and which ones I can't this week. We all have standards of what we're, you know, shouldn't play. But we have genres. This, of course, is the traditional jazz show. And you have the New Orleans music show. And the beautiful thing about WWOZ is that if somebody really, really, really wants to hear something and it's close, doesn't quite fit into yours, it's still okay because chances are, if they are members, they've got good taste in music. Michael reached out to me this morning. He's always trying to find more coffee songs for me. And here is the coffee song, Frank Sinatra, going out to Mike and Kathy.

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0: Good evening, ladies and gentlemen. Ahoy there, mates. We're at the Yacht Club.
1: Hello.
0: Yeah. Hello. It's up. That's Fat Waller sitting here at the piano saying hello over my shoulder. The Yacht Club on 52nd Street, the gay nightway of New York City, and swinging right around with a little Yacht Club swing in the best Fat Waller manner. Here's Fats himself to talk it as well as play it.
1: Yes, please, boy. See. Latch on and hold my hand. Here, as I go hold it. Yeah.

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1: Why, thank you, George. I got to see George last night. Yeah, I was celebrating my husband's birthday. Happy birthday, love. It was yesterday. And we had a good time. Lots of good friends showed up. Of course, incredible music with George Porter Jr. every Monday night at the Maple Leaf. And I even got to sit in. That was fun. And, you know, I gave that to my husband. He'd have probably rather had a gift certificate at a record store or something. But too bad. All right, well, I have a guest here in the studio who I am so excited to have in because what he's got going on this weekend is really, really cool. I've got Jeremy Hennen.
2: Hi, Leslie.
1: Hi, how are you?
2: I'm fine.
1: Did I say it right?
2: Yes,
1: I
2: perfect.
1: I did. See, enough coffee and I can do anything. So, Jeremy is a young, I'm old, so I can call you a young piano player. Piano player that I got to meet about almost 3 years ago.
2: Right.
1: And your talent is one thing incredible. But, you know, growing up in the South, your manners were just impeccable. He was always so nice and so kind and so polite. And he had the talent to back it up. So you, of course, won a place in my heart automatically, you know. So
2: thank you.
1: What you got going on this weekend?
2: So this weekend, we're doing a special concert for Bastille Day. And so it's going to be at the Degas House. We're trying to do things there, you know, what we call
1: the
2: jazz
1: Degas
2: night.
1: House? Okay,
2: yes.
1: Okay.
2: Like jazz night at the Degas House, you know.
1: Mm-hmm.
2: And so this time, the two first concerts were with Mark Brooks and Helen Riley. We did it in trio. And, you know, it was really, really...
1: Marlon Brooks?
2: Mark Brooks.
1: Oh, Mark. Oh, his yes. dad. His dad.
2: Yes.
1: Oh, so talented. Okay.
2: And it went well, you know. And so with David Villarubia, the owner of the Degas House, we wanted to build something there, what we call Jazz Night at the Degas House.
1: I like it.
2: And so this week, I'm invited some other guests.
1: Okay.
2: So it's going to be a quintet, actually.
1: Wow, you're going from one to three to five.
2: Exactly.
1: Jumping on up there. Right?
2: Exactly. Actually, we have someone that you know. His name is Doyle Cooper.
1: Never heard of him, really. Yeah, so Doyle's playing with you.
2: Yes.
1: I just found that out this morning. And who else you got with you?
2: I've got my friend Bryce Eastwood playing the saxophone.
1: Bryce Eastwood? Bryce has been in here before. Yeah.
2: Yes.
1: Okay.
2: So Doyle at the trumpet. We've got Ben Fox playing the double bass.
1: Ben on bass. Oh, I love Ben on bass.
2: Yeah,
1: okay.
2: It's great. And Sam Colgate at the drums.
1: Oh, wow. Now, if you have not caught Sam Colgate, you don't want to miss that. He is one of the most talented young drummers that I have met in a long time. Is he still at Loyola, or did he finally graduate? I think he graduated.
2: Yeah,
1: he graduated.
2: Yeah, yeah.
1: I'm old. I can't remember.
2: Yeah. Sam is actually one of the first drummer I met in the city.
1: Really?
2: Yes.
1: Okay.
2: And yeah, we became friends, you know, quickly, you know, immediately.
1: You know, he makes drums.
2: I know.
1: He makes custom drums.
2: It's incredible.
1: Insane. He plays with Freddie Blue. mm-hmm. and the Friendship Circle. Mm-hmm. And I'm trying to remember all the other bands. I can't remember all the other bands, but he's playing with you. And this is what night? Saturday night?
2: Saturday night. So we're doing Saturday, July 18th. Mm-hmm. We're doing two sets, 7:30 okay. and 9:30 p.m. Ooh. Yes.
1: How late do you think you'll go?
2: We'll go until some like 10:30, 11.
1: Mm. I may try. I might be able to scoot in there. I would love to.
2: Yeah.
1: But since right now I have another engagement, I would love if you would play some piano for me now, since I might not be able to make it Saturday.
2: That sounds good.
1: Could you do that for
2: yes.
1: me? Yay. All right. Ladies and gentlemen, Jeremy Hennon is going to come over here, and we just happen to have a piano in the studio. It's a wonderful thing. And, you might need something to sit on. Oh, wait, you don't want to do it, you know, Jerry Lee Lewis style, just stand up at the piano? No. Okay. mm-hmm. Ladies and gentlemen, right here on WWOZ 90.7 FM New Orleans, or WWOZ.org, Mr. Jeremy Hennon.

Oh, beautiful. Oh, yes, yes, yes. Oh, man, you're going to make me cancel my other plans and come to the Digga House on Saturday, the 18th. Two shows at 7:30 and 9:30. And will you play me one more? Yay! All right.

0: Beautiful, beautiful. Oh, my gosh. Mr. Jeremy Hennen here, live in the WWOZ Hellas Foundation studio. One more time, who, what, when, where, and why. Jeremy Hennen and friends, companies, enemies, what? Just Jeremy and friends?
1: And guests.
0: And guests. Oh, I like that. Yes. I like that. And again, where?
1: It's going to be Saturday, July 18th at the Dega House. It's on Esplanade Avenue.
0: Yes, near the fairgrounds. I should have looked up the address, but I don't have the address right now. Wait, I bet I do on that flyer that
1: she
0: sent me.
1: 2306 Esplanade Avenue.
0: Okay. Yes. All right. That's cool. And let's see. You've got a five-piece with you. Wow.
1: Right.
0: Okay. Or that's, yeah. Yeah, 2306. Good job. He knows his addresses better than I do. And hopefully we'll keep fingers crossed that this takes off. Now, folks, let me tell you, this is the time, you know, summertime is really tough for our musicians and our service industry people. All of the visitors are not here because they don't want to walk around in the heat. And, you know, y'all, we live here. We know how to deal with it. You get in your air-conditioned car, and you drive to the air-conditioned restaurant, and you hear some music in this amazing air-conditioned venue, and it's really good. That was just a little taste of just Jeremy. Can you imagine that with a five-piece? Wow. Y'all have to play late so I can get there at least for a little while.
1: We'll make that happen.
0: I'll call. Y'all slow. Stretch it. Stretch. And so I'm sending a call to action, and that is for our locals who you've got good taste in music because you're listening to WWOZ. Please, let's keep our entertainment community, our musicians alive during the summer months. Get out there and hear some live local music. Thank you so much. Will you come back and let me know? What else have you got going on? You've got other things going on, huh?
1: Yes, I'm playing this month with Jeremy Davenport.
0: Oh, okay.
1: Yes, on, you know, this week is going to be Wednesday and Thursday.
0: Okay.
1: But I play with him in July.
0: Excellent.
1: And also some other band, you know, playing with Julius McKee and Kevin Lewis.
0: Yeah.
1: His band's name, Basics.
0: And where was that? Where are you doing that?
1: We were playing at Snug last week.
0: Okay.
1: Yes, it was kind of the debut.
0: Those are two good ones to be hanging out with.
1: Yeah,
0: I'll tell you.
1: Great. They're great.
0: Julius is Julius was in here talking about his show just last week, I think. He was in here talking and being interviewed. So, yeah, excellent. Excellent. And I know I've seen you at Fritzl's.
1: Yes.
0: On the occasional Thursday. Mm. And yeah, just a lot going on. Thank you again.
1: Thank you for having
0: much.
1: Me, Leslie.
0: You are so welcome.
1: Thank you.
0: Jeremy Hennen, WWOZ 90.7 FM New Orleans. Let's see. I had a request for this particular tune so that my friend Ellie can get up and dance.

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0: Oh, there goes the elevator. 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
1: Yes, yes.

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1: Well, time is getting to be one of my favorite times of the year, one of my favorite events of the year. And I would like to invite you to join us for our fabulous WWOZ Groove Gala. It's going to be Thursday, September the 10th. Tickets and sponsorships are available now, but they are moving fast. I believe as of yesterday, there's like 60 tickets left. That's going to go really pretty quick, really quick. It's an indoor air-conditioned festival. See, we were talking about air conditioning a minute ago. It's an air-conditioned festival at Tableau Restaurant and La Petite Theater right here in the French Quarter. Now, the Groove Gala, it features tons of delicious food and drinks and a music lineup that includes Irma Thomas, John Boutte, Big Sam's Funky Nation, Miss Doreen Ketchins, River Eckert, the New Orleans Jazz Vipers, and our very own DJ Swamp Boogie. It's not your average gala. Leave the gowns and the tuxedos at home. Wear your favorite festival attire. More information at wwoz.org. And from what I've heard, we already have Guardians of the Groove coming in from New York City, Washington, D.C., Texas, Virginia, Connecticut, South Carolina, Florida, Mississippi, Washington, Colorado, California, Missouri. You know, guys, it's going to be great. You're not going to want to miss that. Not at all. Okay, let's see here. Here's one more Fat Swaller, because I had another member, a new member of the Fat Swaller fan club, give me a call. Here's Spreading Rhythm Around.

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of course, Ella Fitzgerald and Louis Armstrong. Gee, baby, ain't I good to you? All right, so let's see here. This last week was kind of a rough one. Ricky Castrillo. And then we lost Mr. James Rivers. Great New Orleans musician. He passed away on July the 5th. The funeral arrangements have been announced, and visitation is going to be this Thursday, July 16th, at 11 a.m. at Lakelawn Funeral Home and Cemeteries. That's at 5100 Pontchartrain Boulevard. There'll be services at 1 and then followed by a repast. As always, our thoughts and best wishes go out to James's family and to all who knew him and loved him and loved his music. Such a gentleman. Such a gentleman. Well, I would love to play this. I'm going to play this one for him. This is Tom McDermott. It's a tune that just grabs me by the heart. And I believe this one is with Evan Christopher. I have to check and see. It's called Waltz for All Souls.

0: Sounds of New Orleans Jazz, WWOZ 90.7 on your FM dial. Y'all do y'all thing, we gonna do our thing, and everything is gonna be everything. Keep swinging.
1: Had a request for Miss Lillian Boutte, this particular tune. And I was happy that I was able to find it.

Sister Sisters there with Shout Sister Shout, sending that one out to Betsy. I'm going to leave you with Wendell Brunius because I am going to make room for the New Orleans Music Show. Your cousin Dimitri is in the house today, and it's such a pleasure to get to see him. I don't get to see you often enough. And most of the show hosts here are ships that pass in the night. We pass each other as we're going off the air or on the air. So I'm leaving you with Wendell Brunius, Hesitate Blues. I'll be back on Saturday. Yeah. Sitting in for DJ Sparky.

All right, it is 11 o'clock in the morning. You are listening to WWOZ FM New Orleans. I'm your cousin Dimitri. Thank you to the lovely Miss Cooper for doing the excellent traditional jazz show she does every single Tuesday morning. Pleasure to see her. And thank you to the lovely Miss Cole, who is taking the day off. One of my favorite, not just programmers, but favorite people in the whole world. So it's lovely to be here. I'm not going to be able to do what Cole does so well. I'm just going to try to put my own twist on the New Orleans Music Show. I'm your cousin Dimitri with you all the way till 2 o'clock. Don't go anywhere. This is WWZ.

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And here are the shows for today. 21st Amendment has the Jelly Roll Stompers at 8 p.m. 30 by 90 has Sugar and the Daddies at 6 and Higher Heights at 9. 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BJ's Lounge has Bruzy's Bottoms Up Open Mic at 9 p.m. Bourbon O Bar at the Bourbon Orleans Hotel features Shawan Rice at 8 p.m. Bufa's hosts the Wilson Weber Project at 7 p.m. Cafe Negril presents the Super Most Fantastic Blues and Such Jam at 7 p.m. DBA welcomes the Nat and Cat Cajun String Band with special guest Miss Sophie Lee at 6. And Kid Chocolate and the Free POC at 9:30. Dos Jefes has Tom Hook at 8:30. Fritzl's Jazz Club has the Colin Myers Orchestra at 5 and Fritzl's All-Star Band with Jamil Sharif at 8. 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Jazz Playhouse hosts the Sam Lobley Trio at 7:30. Mahogany Jazz Hall presents Big Joe Kennedy at 6 and Joe Lasty's New Orleans Sound featuring Greg Stafford at 8. The Maison welcomes Jackie Blair at 5 and Paradise Jazz Band at 8. Maison Bourbon Jazz Club has Danny Rubio and the Catahoula Music Company featuring Jeff Kreis at 8 p.m. Mayfield's 208 Bourbon has Irvin Mayfield featuring Kermit Ruffins at 6 p.m. OK Bar has Big Easy Stompers, Line Dancing and Lessons at 8 p.m. The Polo Club at the Windsor Court features John Royan at 5:30. Preservation Hall hosts the Preservation All-Stars at 5, 6:15, 7:30, and 8:45. The Rabbit Hole presents Rebirth Brass Band at 10 p.m. Saturn Bar welcomes Baile Ritmo, presenting Cumbia Night with Los Guiros and more, starting at 9 p.m. Siberia has Medieval and Renaissance Dancing with Giddy Up Two-Step at 6:30. Snug Harbor has Oscar Rosignoli for two shows at 7:30 and 9:30. 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Steamboat Natchez hosts the Dukes of Dixieland at 6 p.m. Tropical Isle Original presents Dave Ferrato at 7 p.m. And Vaughn's Lounge welcomes Cutting Up with the Youngbloods at 10 p.m. For the entire listing of today's live music events, including daytime performances, go to wwoz.org/livewire. And while you're there, don't forget to grab your tickets for our annual Groove Gala at Dickie Brennan's Tableau on September 10th. 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

growing up under Duvalier, during the Duvalier years of the dictatorship in Haiti, to me, it was a period of silence and of fear. I was 17, my family, my uncle, my aunt, and four of my cousins were arrested, and they were killed. They were taken to Fort Dimanche, the infamous prison under the Duvalier regime, and they were killed. And to me, that event really marked my choice. I decided that I could no longer accept this to continue. And one way I thought I could change it is by being a journalist.

Vous écoutez WWOZ. Nous commençons l'émission avec de la musique francophone et en l'honneur du 14 juillet. Vive la Révolution, nous avons le gouvernement que nous méritons. Happy Bastille Day. We started off the show with some music in French. Some of it French, some of it Cajun French, Patois, Creole French. In honor of Bastille Day, 14th of July. Started off with a Dirty Dozen Brass Band doing John the Revelator. Then Henry Salvador, French Caribbean singer, doing a French version of When the Saints Au Con Les Sons. Fofo Lay did Assis de la Fenêtre de Ma Chambre, sitting in the window of my room. Sweet Crude with Parlez-nous à Boire, let's talk about drinking, let's not talk about marriage. Leila McCalla with Fort Dimanche. Louis Michaud with Tee Coeur Bleu. And Blind Uncle Gaspard with Sur le Bord de l'Eau. Little French-speaking music to start off your Bastille Day New Orleans music show. I'm your cousin Dimitri. Sitting in for Cole on the Tuesday New Orleans Music Show. George Lewis and D.D. Pierce in the background putting their twist on La Marseillaise. Stick around, got a little more French-speaking music coming your way, and then we'll pivot.

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Nous avons passé les 45 premières minutes à écouter de la musique francophone. Spent the first 45 minutes listening to French-speaking music. In honor of Bastille Day, happy July 14th. And of course, WWZ does have a great show every Sunday. It plays a lot of music in French, the Cajun and Zydeco show, L'Achepa, at noon on Sundays. I'm your cousin Dimitri. I'm sitting in for Cole Williams on the Tuesday New Orleans Music Show with you all the way till 2 o'clock. Don't go anywhere. This is WWZ, Dr. John in the background with an instrumental called Danse à la Nègre. Johnny Holiday before that, putting his own twist on a New Orleans classic, doing his version of Yaya. He calls it the Yaya twist. Carol Fran with Tous les jours, c'est pas la même. All the days are not the same. Les Malfacteurs with their version of Money, the Motown hit. Corey Ledet with a call and response one called Jura 13. Cedric Watson, very appropriately for Bastille Day, did Revolution. And Louis Armstrong did C'est si bon. Don't go anywhere. Lots of great music coming your way. This is WWZ.

0: I've got to let you go.
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Idris Muhammad in the background with House of the Rising Sun. Lee Dorsey with Work, Work, Work. Babe Stovall with Do Lord Remember Me. Jamie Bernstein with First You Cry. And we started off that set with Lonnie Johnson and She's Drunk Again. Stick around. This is WWOZ. I'm your cousin Dimitri with you all the way till 2 p.m.

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You're listening to WWOZ. I'm your cousin Dimitri, sitting in for the amazing Cole Williams. On the Tuesday New Orleans Music Show, some more Idris Muhammad in the background, the third song we've heard in the past 40 minutes or so from his amazing 50-year-old now album, House of the Rising Sun. Idris Muhammad, born in New Orleans with the name Leo Morris before he converted to Islam and took on the name Idris Muhammad. And from that album, House of the Rising Sun, right now we're hearing I Know You Don't Want Me No More. Kristen Diabo, just before that, with One Man on the Road. Bonorama, with a little help from Cyril Neville, Ivel Neville, Trombone Shorty, and Stanton Moore. Let's try that again. Bonorama, with a little help from Cyril Neville, Ivan Neville, Trombone Shorty, and Stanton Moore during Neil Young's Ohio. Idris Muhammad again before that with his version of The Meters' Hey Pocketway. John Batiste with Petrichor. Leo Nascentelli, You've Become a Habit. And Hot 8 Brass Band with their version of Sexual Healing. Stick around with you for another hour and a half or so, all the way till 2 o'clock. 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
1: All right, it is just after 1 o'clock in the afternoon. I'm your cousin Dimitri, sitting in for Cole Williams on the Tuesday New Orleans Music Show. Stick around with you for another hour. 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

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Bacchanal hosts Raphael Bass at 6 p.m. Bamboulas presents Ted Hefko and the Thousandaires at 4:30 and Katie B and the Hand-Me-Downs at 9. 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Coogan, and more at 8 and 10. BJ's Lounge has Bruzy's Bottoms Up Open Mic at 9 p.m. Bourbon O Bar at the Bourbon Orleans Hotel features Shawan Rice at 8 p.m. Bufa's hosts the Wilson Weber Project at 7 p.m. Cafe Negril presents the Super Most Fantastic Blues and Such Jam at 7 p.m. DBA welcomes the Nat and Cat Cajun String Band with special guest Miss Sophie Lee at 6. And Kid Chocolate and the Free POC at 9:30. Dos Jefes has Tom Hook at 8:30. Fritzl's Jazz Club has the Colin Myers Orchestra at 5 and Fritzl's All-Star Band with Jameel Sharif at 8. 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Jazz Playhouse hosts the Sam Lobley Trio at 7:30. Mahogany Jazz Hall presents Big Joe Kennedy at 6 and Joe Lasty's New Orleans Sound featuring Greg Stafford at 8. The Maison welcomes Jackie Blair at 5 and Paradise Jazz Band at 8. Maison Bourbon Jazz Club has Danny Rubio and the Catahoula Music Company featuring Jeff Kreiss at 8 p.m. Mayfield's 208 Bourbon has Irvin Mayfield featuring Kermit Ruffins at 6 p.m. OK Bar has Big Easy Stompers, Line Dancing and Lessons at 8 p.m. The Polo Club at the Windsor Court features John Royan at 5:30. Preservation Hall hosts the Preservation All-Stars at 5, 6:15, 7:30, and 8:45. The Rabbit Hole presents Rebirth Brass Band at 10 p.m. Saturn Bar welcomes Baile Ritmo, presenting Cumbia Night with Los Guiros and more, starting at 9 p.m. Siberia has medieval and renaissance dancing with Giddy Up Two-Step at 6:30. Snug Harbor has Oscar Rosignoli for two shows at 7:30 and 9:30. Spotted Cat features the Sweetie Pies of New Orleans at 6 and Smoking Time Jazz Club at 9:30. Steamboat Natchez hosts the Dukes of Dixieland at 6 p.m. Tropical Isle Original presents Dave Ferrato at 7 p.m. And Vaughn's Lounge welcomes Cutting Up with the Youngbloods at 10 p.m. For the entire listing of today's live music events, including daytime performances, go to wwoz.org/livewire. 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

4th Street, and I was looking for my friend driving down, and I knowed I'd find him if I'd hear that piano playing, you know, so I walked around a while, and I began to hear things. I heard a lot of talk, and I heard that piano going like that, and I knocked on the door. I went in, and boy, when I got in there, what they was doing. The landlady was selling pig ears and potato salad. They was drinking that good old-time homebrew. Piano was splashing all over the place. Old One-Eyed Sam was sitting in the corner. Old Peg Leg Joe was looking around. Boy, and we were really putting them down. The landlady said, don't play too loud, call the lawyers outside. What she mean by that? She wants you to lighten down on the piano. And you know the law, when he's down south, it's a mess. You got to slow down. All right, now here's the way you got to play. Boy, everybody be moving. Nobody raising no sand or nothing. You got to even whisper and talking. Boy, but what a time you be having.

Lord, have mercy. You just ought to go down that one time. But the times ain't changed there. It's just like it used to be. You got to know where to go, though.

All right, it's 1:17. You're listening to WWOZ 90.7 FM over here, WWOZ.org over there. It's not Idris Muhammad's birthday. The anniversary is passing. I just felt like playing a lot of Idris Muhammad. Hope you don't mind. We're hearing him in the background with a title track of his 1974 album, Power of Soul. Idris Muhammad leading the band and playing drums. All-star band, including, among others, Bob James on keyboards and Grover Washington Jr. on saxophone. Power of Soul. Before that, you heard Champion Jack Dupree with a Rampart Street special. Glenn David Andrews put his own spin on Alan Toussaint and Southern Nights. Behind the live wire, you heard Stanton Moore doing George Jones' country hit, He Stopped Loving Her Today. Marva Wright before that, the late great Marva Wright, sang Bob Dylan's Knocking on Heaven's Door. Irma Thomas with I Need Your Love So Bad. Sabine McCalla with Sunshine Kisses. And we started off that set with Idris Muhammad with Disco Man. Stick around with you for another 40 minutes or so. This is WWZ.

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You're listening to WWZ. Idris Muhammad again in the background. The title track from 1978's You Ain't No Friend of Mine. Before that, the original demo, Percy Mayfield's a cappella demo for Hit the Road Jack that was sent to Ray Charles in 1960, and the rest is history. Guitar Slim Jr. with I Want You, and the Lustines with Frankie and Eva from their album Meet the Lustines. Stick around. This is WWZ.

Attention, monsieur. Attention, là. Look out. This call, release me. We're going to play Release Me on this accordion. I want you to listen to it the way I do it.

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1: 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Idris Muhammad again in the background. I've heard a lot of his music today for no particular reason other than it's good. Idris Muhammad again in the background with Theme for New York City. The Meters, right before that, did their version of The Look of Love. Bobby Charles sang one that he wrote, You'll Always Live Inside of Me. Clifton Chenier with Release Me. Snook Seaglin with The Beatles Yesterday. Gonna go out with one last one. We're gonna just go out with Fats Domino doing some Hank Williams. Why not? Stick around. 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Jennifer Brady's gonna be up next. She's gonna throw some blues at you all the way until 4 o'clock. Both she and I will be back on Thursday nights during our regular showtimes. We'll see you then, God willing, if the creek don't rise.

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It's 2:01. It's time for your soul serenade. Thank you so much to your cousin Dimitri for a wonderful New Orleans music show. My name is Jennifer Brady, and I'm sitting in for Mark Stone. Let's get right to the music.

I woke up this morning, 4 o'clock. Mr. Case told the farmer, get his bottle of hot. Put on your water, put on your coal. Put your head out the window, see my driver's roll, see my driver's roll. Put your head out the window, see my driver roll. Lord, some people said Mr. Case couldn't run. Let me tell you what Mr. Case had done. He left Memphis, was 49, got Newport News, it was dinner time, was dinner time. Got Newport News, it was dinner time. I sold my gin, I sold the street. Police run to my woman's gate. She come to the door, she nod her head. She made me welcome to the falling bed, to the falling bed. Made me welcome to the falling bed. Lord, the people said to Casey, you run over time. You had nothing losing with the 109. Casey said, it ain't in mine. I run in glory if I make my time. Said all the passengers better keep yourself here. And that's gonna shake like Cheney did, like Cheney did. I'm not gonna shake it like Cheney did. Mr. Case run his engine in the miles of place. Number 4 stabbed him in the face. The death told Casey, well, you must leave town.

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That was a woman named Miss Alice Fry. 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
1: 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This is Beth Arroyo-Utterback, General Manager of WWOZ. 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

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We just listened to Ruby Johnson with I'd Better Check Myself. We listened to Big Bill Brunzi with Two from Last Session Part 2. That was Hush Hush and also This Train. We listened to Scrapper Blackwell with Nobody Knows You When You're Down and Out. Furry Lewis with Casey Jones and also Back on My Feet Again. It's 2:25. This is Jennifer Brady sitting in for Mark Stone. Such a pleasure to be with you this afternoon. Time for some Little Walter right now. Let's get right back to the music. Thank you for tuning in.

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1: 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And here are the shows for today. 21st Amendment has the Jelly Roll Stompers at 8 p.m. 30 by 90 has Sugar and the Daddies at 6 and Higher Heights at 9. 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Coogan, and more at 8 and 10. BJ's Lounge has Bruzy's Bottoms Up Open Mic at 9 p.m. Bourbon O Bar at the Bourbon Orleans Hotel features Shawan Rice at 8 p.m. Bufa's hosts the Wilson Weber Project at 7 p.m. Cafe Negril presents the Super Most Fantastic Blues and Such Jam at 7 p.m. DBA welcomes the Nat and Cat Cajun String Band with special guest Miss Sophie Lee at 6 and Kid Chocolate and the Free POC at 9:30. Dos Jefes has Tom Hook at 8:30. Fritzl's Jazz Club has the Colin Myers Orchestra at 5 and Fritzl's All-Star Band with Jamil Sharif at 8. 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Jazz Playhouse hosts the Sam Lobley Trio at 7:30. Mahogany Jazz Hall presents Big Joe Kennedy at 6 and Joe Lasty's New Orleans Sound featuring Greg Stafford at 8. The Maison welcomes Jackie Blair at 5 and Paradise Jazz Band at 8. Maison Bourbon Jazz Club has Danny Rubio and the Catahoula Music Company featuring Jeff Kreis at 8 p.m. Mayfield's 208 Bourbon has Irvin Mayfield featuring Kermit Ruffins at 6 p.m. OK Bar has Big Easy Stompers, Line Dancing, and Lessons at 8 p.m. The Polo Club at the Windsor Court features John Royan at 5:30. Preservation Hall hosts the Preservation All-Stars at 5, 6:15, 7:30, and 8:45. The Rabbit Hole presents Rebirth Brass Band at 10 p.m. Saturn Bar welcomes Baile Ritmo, presenting Cumbia Night with Los Guiros and more, starting at 9 p.m. Siberia has medieval and Renaissance dancing with Giddy Up Two Step at 6:30. Snug Harbor has Oscar Rosignoli for two shows at 7:30 and 9:30. Spotted Cat features the Sweetie Pies of New Orleans at 6 and Smoking Time Jazz Club at 9:30. Steamboat Natchez hosts the Dukes of Dixieland at 6 p.m. Tropical Isle Original presents Dave Ferrato at 7 p.m. and Vaughn's Lounge welcomes Cutting Up with the Youngbloods at 10 p.m. For the entire listing of today's live music events, including daytime performances, go to wwoz.org/livewire. And while you're there, don't forget to grab your tickets for our annual Groove Gala at Dickie Brennan's Tableau on September 10th, an indoor festival and WWOZ fundraiser featuring performances by Irma Thomas, John Boutte, the New Orleans Jazz Vipers, and more. 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

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My goodness, how is your afternoon going? We got that live wire, so you know exactly where you should be this evening. And if you missed the live wire, it's on our website, the most comprehensive version of what is happening all across the city every single day for music anyway. We just listened to Christine Cottrell with I'm Just What You're Looking For. We listened to Pink Anderson with Every Day in the Week. Johnny Johnson with Tanqueray. We heard two Junior Kimbrough's. That was Done Got Old and Leaving in the Morning. We listened to R.L. Burnside and the Sound Machine with Long Hair Donnie, Poor Boy Long from Bad Luck City. Robert Johnson in there with When You Got a Good Friend. More R.L. Burnside, Mellow Peaches. We listened to Otha Turner and the Rising Star Fife and Drum Band with Boogie. Clarence Gatemouth Brown in there with the Ventilator Blues. We might be all caught up. If there's anything you missed, it is all on our listing on spinatron.com, WWOZ. You can also message me, WWOZJB@gmail.com. And, of course, I'll be back here Thursday night with your cousin Dimitri, because that's where we're usually at in the evening time. Let's see. What else is happening? Ooh, I got a Satchmo Summerfest announcement for you. And what else? Something important to know. Funeral arrangements have been announced for James Rivers, the great New Orleans musician who passed on July 5th. Visitation will be this Thursday, 11 a.m., at Lake Lawn Funeral Home and Cemeteries, 5100 Pontchartrain Boulevard. There will then be services at 1 p.m., followed by a repast. As always, our thoughts and best wishes go out to James's family and to all who knew and loved him and his music. 3:15 here in the Crescent City. Let's get back to the music.

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We just listened to Eddie Kirkland. That's a newly remastered album, and that's Down on My Knees. Before that, John Tavius Willis, Take Me to the Country from Spectacular Class. Precious Bryant with Precious Bryant's Staggering Blues from Fool Me Good. Rockin' Doopsie Jr. and the Zydeco Twisters with There Is Something on Your Mind. Bobby Blue Bland with Ain't Nothing You Can Do. It's 3:32, and this is Jennifer Brady sitting in for Mark Stone's Soul Serenade here until 4 p.m. Thank you so much for tuning in.

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Everywhere else, that was Tedeschi Trucks Band with Devil Be Gone and also What in the World. We listened to Inez Fox with One Woman's Man and Two by Eddie Kirkland, which I told you about. We've got time for just a little bit more before T.R. Johnson is here for some good music for you. It's been such a pleasure to sit in, and I'll be back for you Thursday night, 10 p.m., but time for some Champion Jack Dupree right now. Let's get to it.

to the hospital to see my friend Big Bill when he was sick. And I had a little chat with him. I know how he was feeling, and I know how bad he looked to me. And a thought run through my mind. We made a promise between the both of us. He promised if I was to die first, he would make the blues of just Jack Dupree. 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So I hated to see him go, but it's fortunate that I had to be the one to make the blues of Big Bill. And it hurts me to my heart, but I'll try it.

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All right, Mississippi Fred McDowell and Mrs. McDowell, I'm Going Over the Hill, the name of that tune. That's off to Jennifer for a beautiful edition of the Soul Serenade, as Mr. Stone is elsewhere today. My name's T.R. Johnson. I'm going to be with you for the next 3 hours, doing a whole lot of new releases, some neglected classics, as I always do. On Tuesday, going to set the ball rolling with Sun Ra, go into some classic Fred Anderson, the new thing from Nicholas Payton, J.D. Allen's new stuff, Parlor Greens, all kinds of goodies to get to at 90.7 FM in New Orleans.

0: Yes, indeed. Sun Ra from a 1979 classic called Linguidity. That's a tune called That's How I Feel. Going to be right back with more great stuff right after this.
1: And far, we're excited to invite you to the WWOZ Groove Gala, an indoor, air-conditioned festival in the heart of the French Quarter at Tableau Restaurant and Le Petit Theatre on Thursday, September 10th, to benefit your favorite station. 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

All right, the great tenor saxophone of Fred Anderson, Hamid Drake on the drums, Jeff Parker on the guitar. The album is called From the River to the Ocean. That was a tune called Strut Time. Next up, I got two singles from the great new album of Nicholas Payton with Butcher Brown. The album drops late next week, but there's a single, in fact, a pair of singles have already appeared, and we're going to check those out right now. This is a double album of Nicholas Payton and Butcher Brown paying tribute to the two centennial celebrations of this year, the 100th birthday of Miles Davis and the 100th birthday of John Coltrane. And they decided to re-record, I believe, the entirety of the two most iconic and most popular albums from those two, Kind of Blue and Love Supreme. Let's check it out right now. Here is Nicholas Payton and Butcher Brown doing All Blues and then Pursuance at 90.7 FM in New Orleans.

All right, brand new stuff from the great Nicholas Payton with Butcher Brown. That is the double shot we heard was All Blues and Pursuance from their album that will drop a little bit later next week. I think it's the 23rd, tail end of next week, that sounds like to me. Looking forward to that a great deal. Nicholas Payton and Butcher Brown together paying tribute to Miles Davis and John Coltrane in honor of the centennial of each of them. Next up, I got some classic Carmen McRae. I got the new thing from J.D. Allen. I got new stuff from Parlor Greens. I've got new stuff from Tyrone Allen. New stuff from Gary Bartz. New stuff from James Brandon Lewis as well. If folks do take note, James Brandon Lewis is going to be in New Orleans late next week. I believe it's Thursday night, Wednesday night, the 22nd. I'll look it up and get all the information to you in just a little bit. But that is a rare and thrilling opportunity to have James Brandon Lewis here in the Crescent City, truly one of the giants of our time. Regular listeners to this show are very familiar with what he does, and it is stunning work. Okay, let's do classic Carmen McRae, J.D. Allen, and take it up to the top of the hour that way. 90.7 FM in New Orleans.

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2: 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And here are the shows for today. 21st Amendment has the Jelly Roll Stompers at 8 p.m. 30 by 90 has Sugar and the Daddies at 6 and Higher Heights at 9. 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Fritzl's Jazz Club has the Colin Myers Orchestra at 5 and Fritzl's All-Star Band with Jameel Sharif at 8. 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Jazz Playhouse hosts the Sam Lovely Trio at 7:30. Mahogany Jazz Hall presents Big Joe Kennedy at 6 and Joe Lasty's New Orleans Sound featuring Greg Stafford at 8. The Maison welcomes Jackie Blair at 5 and Paradise Jazz Band at 8. 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Preservation Hall hosts the Preservation All-Stars at 5, 6:15, 7:30, and 8:45. The Rabbit Hole presents Rebirth Brass Band at 10 p.m. Saturn Bar welcomes Baile Ritmo, presenting Cumbia Night with Los Guiros and more, starting at 9 p.m. Siberia has medieval and Renaissance dancing with Giddy Up Two Step at 6:30. Snug Harbor has Oscar Rosignoli for two shows at 7:30 and 9:30. 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Steamboat Natchez hosts the Dukes of Dixieland at 6 p.m. Tropical Isle Original presents Dave Ferrato at 7 p.m. And Vaughn's Lounge welcomes Cutting Up with the Youngbloods at 10 p.m. For the entire listing of today's live music events, including daytime performances, go to wwoz.org/livewire. 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

0: All right, that's Gary Bartz with a band called Your Brother's Keeper. Their brand new record is called Where Rivers Meet. Before that, Tyrone Allen II from his brand new album called Upward. That was a tune called Cassia. And we started that block off with Ku Vu, Loop Diary, and Takuya Kuroda. That album is called Ku Vu, and the tune we heard was called Tail Light. And back there during the music calendar, that was Parlor Greens. Their brand new one is called Emeralds, and we had a tune called Mustard Sauce. Going to be right back with James Brandon Lewis right after this.
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0: Well, folks, what a thrill it is to announce that James Brandon Lewis is going to be in New Orleans next week. That will be a week from tomorrow night, Wednesday the 22nd. Again, Wednesday the 22nd at the Always Lounge. He will be performing with James Singleton on the bass, James Al Saunders on the drums, Jonathan Frelick on guitar, and James Brandon Lewis will, I'm sure, bring his tenor saxophone. He has won the Downbeat magazine polls a number of years in a row as Jazz Artist of the Year, as Tenor Saxophone Player of the Year, as Composer of the Year. He plays on typically about 4 records a year, usually at least 1 or 2 with himself as the leader, but then he's in the Mezthetics and he does stuff with all kinds of combinations of people, and he is, in fact, I would say my pick for one of the great tenor player of his generation. He was in town, oh gosh, I think it was about 8 or 10 years ago, I want to say, at the Sidebar. And I'll just never forget that performance. And I've been featuring his music a lot over the last several years. He is really, really something to experience. Again, that'll be a week from tomorrow night, Wednesday the 22nd, at the Always Lounge with James Singleton, Jonathan Frelick, and James Al Saunders. Folks, I should add, too, that it's not, if you walk in the main entrance on St. Claude to the Always Lounge, that's the front bar. They're playing in the big theater room in the back, and I think you access that off of the side street. I believe that's Marigny Street. In any case, step off of St. Claude onto that side street, and you can go right into the theater where James Brandon Lewis will be performing a week from tomorrow night. Should be incredibly exciting. You might want to get tickets in advance. You can Google your way to that, I'm sure. Just put in James Brandon Lewis, New Orleans, and you will surely find it. Here is brand new music from James Brandon Lewis, and he's got a couple of new albums out this spring. Here's one I've been enjoying quite a lot. Here we go. James Brandon Lewis.

0: That's Ambrose Akinmusri and Mary Halverson. Their brand new record together is called Slow Mo Neon Luminant Hoverings from Ambrose Akinmusri and Mary Halverson. That was a new called Prelude in the Ash. Before that, James Brandon Lewis, These Are Soulful Days, the name of the album. We had a tune called Encore, Take Me to the Water. Once again, you guys, James Brandon Lewis will be right here in New Orleans middle of next week, a week from tomorrow night, Wednesday the 22nd at the Always Lounge. It's in the big Twilight Room Theater. I believe it's called the Big Theater in the back, so you can access it off the side street of its Marigny Street rather than through the front door of the Always Lounge. Tickets are available in advance. You might want to grab yours soon, because although a lot of people are out of town, plenty of people are in town and buying those tickets. Again, James Brandon Lewis at the Always Lounge with James Singleton, James Alsandres, and Jonathan Frelick. Should be an amazing, amazing evening. More great music right after this.
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0: All right, it is exactly 5:30. I've got the brand new thing from Gabrielle Cavassa, New Orleans' own Gabrielle Cavassa. Her album is called Diavola, brand new on the Blue Note label. Sending this out to Ray up in New York City. Here is the great Gabrielle Cavassa at 90.7 FM in New Orleans.
2: Alone from night to night, you'll find me too weak to break the chains.

0: Oh, right. That's the brand new thing from Christian Sands. The album's called Between Then and Now. That was a tune called Where Children Play. Before that, New Orleans' own master pianist Sullivan Fortner, his album of just, I guess, about a year or so ago called Southern Nights. Of course, the Alan Toussaint thing. We heard the title track from Southern Nights. Before that, it was Gabriel Cavassa from her brand new Blue Note debut called Diavola, just dropped about 2 months ago. We heard Prisoner of Love. Going to be right back with more great stuff right after this.
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All right, that's the brand new thing from the great Chris Potter with Bill Frisell and Bernice Travis, Nate Smith, Renee Moore, a whole host of heavies, Zechariah L. Magharbel, and Sarah Caswell. All the band there for Chris Potter's brand new thing called Alive with Ghosts. That was a tune called Mine Eyes. Before that, Joe Lovano with Julian Lage. They call that group the Paramount Quartet, and we heard a tune called The Call. And the album is also called the Paramount Quartet. Folks, it is 6:01. Time to do the thing we always do at this hour on the Tuesday edition of Jazz from the Top at the Old Jack's Brewery, and that is to play a side of vinyl. This week's selection is the brand new record from the Los Angeles-based supergroup called SML. They have been dazzling audiences for several years now. We're featured artists at the Big Ears Festival back in the spring in Knoxville. Truly an extraordinary group. Anna Butters on bass, Josh Johnson on saxophone, Jeremiah Chu on keyboards, and Booker Stardrum on the drums, Gregory Yuleman on guitar. This was recorded live in Los Angeles in December, just a little over 6 months ago, and it dropped, a few weeks ago, and I finally got my hands on a copy. Let's check out Side A of the brand new thing from SML. Again, the album is called Spontaneous Music Live.

0: Oh, right. That was side A of the brand new album from SML. It's called Spontaneous Live Music. Features Anna Butters, of course, on the bass, Jeremiah Chu on the keyboards, Josh Johnson, alto saxophone, Booker Stardrum on the drums, and the great Gregory Uhlman on guitar. Recorded live at the place called Zebulon in Los Angeles in early December of just last year. In other words, a little over 6 months ago. And again, the album just released on the International Anthem label. Oh, I think about a month ago, finally got my hands on a copy. That was side one of that extraordinary record from one of the true supergroups of this era. All right, 6:27 is the time. More great music right after this.
1: Louis Armstrong would have turned 125 years old this summer, half the age of our nation. 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

That's the brand new thing from Walter Smith III. Twio, Volume 2 is the name of the record. That was a thing called Lawns. Next up, I got the brand new thing from Mark Turner, brand new stuff from Ben Wendell, brand new stuff from Lakeisha Benjamin, and brand new stuff from Gonzalo Rubalcaba. The time is 6:31. 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

0: brand new music from Ben Wendell. The album is called Barcode. That was a tune called Lonely One. Before that, it was brand new stuff from Mark Turner. We heard the title track from his brand new one called Pattern Master. And we started that block off with Malter Smith III. Twio Volume 2 is the name of his new one. We heard a thing called Lawns. More great music right after this.
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All right, folks, that was the brand new thing from Sam Yahel, Quiet Flow, the name of the album featuring the drummer Brian Blade, I Miss You Already, the name of the tune. And then before that was Lakeisha Benjamin. Her brand new one is called We Dream. We heard Beyond the Dawn featuring New Orleans' own Terrence Blanchard. 6:55 is the time. Neil is here to deliver his 1950s rhythm and blues program. It'll be a wang-dang doodle, to be sure, as it always is. My name's T.R. Johnson. What a pleasure it has been to spin the best of the new releases as well as some neglected classics, as I do every Tuesday from 4 till 7. Hope you've enjoyed it as much as I have, and I will see you in the future.

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And here are the shows for today. 21st Amendment has the Jelly Roll Stompers at 8 p.m. 30 by 90 has Sugar and the Daddies at 6 and Higher Heights at 9. Audubon Clubhouse by Dickie Brennan features Michaela Brown and Stephen Bonestangle at 4:30. Bacchanal hosts Raphael Bass at 6 p.m. Bambulas presents Ted Hefko and the Thousandaires at 4:30 and Katie B and the Hand-Me-Downs at 9. 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Coogan, and more at 8 and 10. BJ's Lounge has Bruzy's Bottoms Up Open Mic at 9 p.m. Bourbon O Bar at the Bourbon Orleans Hotel features Shawan Rice at 8 p.m. Bufa's hosts the Wilson Weber Project at 7 p.m. Cafe Negril presents the Super Most Fantastic Blues and Such Jam at 7 p.m. DBA welcomes the Nat and Cat Cajun String Band with special guest Miss Sophie Lee at 6. And Kid Chocolate and the Free POC at 9:30. 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Fritzl's Jazz Club has the Colin Myers Orchestra at 5. And Fritzl's All-Star Band with Jamil Sharif at 8. 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Jazz Playhouse hosts the Sam Lobley Trio at 7:30. Mahogany Jazz Hall presents Big Joe Kennedy at 6 and Joe Lasty's New Orleans Sound featuring Greg Stafford at 8. The Maison welcomes Jackie Blair at 5 and Paradise Jazz Band at 8. 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